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The Graveyard Committee of St. Augustine. Peace I leave with you. 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The Graveyard Committee, St. Augustine.

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1: The SGQ advises the population of St. Augustine that it is strictly prohibited to park on the St. Augustine Wharf at all times. The dock is used for handling merchandise only. The ban on vehicle parking is to ensure the safety of employees and the public, and to maintain the integrity of port facilities. 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

Société Historique Culturelle, Graveyard Committee. Working for a cause means you aren't alone. Community work is performed not for applause, but working together. The SHC Graveyard Committee. No one is alone.

0: your underwear.
1: This is that ice cold Michelle. 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I love visiting St. Augustine. 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I am Madison Lorena Maurice. 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

0: 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Wanda Lee's got your back. Call her at 418-947-2436. Hey, my girl is
1: banging. She's so low maintenance. Hard. He's bucking hard. He's going to go into a spin. Watch him. Oh, he took a hard fall. I'll tell you, that's one little tough cowboy right there.
2: Hey, heart broke.
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3: Come on, man. 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
4: Okay, Romeo.
1: Look, man, he's coming out of the chute. 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
0: 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I suffocate right before I'm about to drown. She resuscitates.
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I just can't wait to get on the road again. The life I love is making music with my friends, and I can't wait to get on the road again.

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0: 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All over the world, the rain was
1: 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Growing old is something you do if you're lucky.

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The MRC agents can enable you to obtain the necessary support to carry out your project through a multi-service outlet put in place to stimulate future entrepreneurs and designed to enhance, streamline, and simplify services aimed at the promoters of projects. 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

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And a good life, he promised, ain't what she's living today. 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

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Well, good morning. Good morning. It's a Wednesday morning this morning. Wednesday morning. Today is October the 14th. And take a listen. -3 out there. -3 this morning. -3. And you could say, like, not a draft of wind, but that's when it's pretty in the morning, eh? Got that frost laying over the leaves, over the little flowers that's left there. Yeah, a little bit crunchy. A little bit of eggshell ice making. Pretty nice. Fall's a nice time of the year, right? Grass is falling flat. No flies. Now, the sun is setting early this evening, like 5:05. You could reach a temperature of 8 by this afternoon. Beautiful sunshine. The winds will pick up later. 20 could knock off up to 35, 40 kilometers this afternoon. Chance of a shower this evening and a bit of light rain tonight. So, you're looking at about 5 millimeters. Tomorrow, Thursday, a bit of light rain in the morning, 2 to 4 millimeters. Winds north, 30 going 50. Sunny breaks in the afternoon, picking up to 40 to 60 kilometers from the north. Temperature of 1 overnight. Friday, you got a nice one coming. Beautiful sunshiny skies in the afternoon on Friday. It'll reach a high of 6. Winds west, 20 going 40. Friday night, a temperature of 1. Mixy stuff coming. Maybe 3 millimeters of rain. Could be a centimeter of snow, but that's only going to hit the ground and that's it. Saturday is a wet one. Wet one on Saturday. You're looking at 15, could be up to 20 millimeters of rain. Most of it will be in the morning. The winds will be from the east, 20 going 30. Get this, a low -2 Saturday night. That might make it a little bit slippery. Sunday, you're looking at a temperature of 3 in the afternoon. 3 northwest winds up to 20 kilometers. A low -3 Sunday night. Macatna's at -3 up there. The winds are southwest up to 10 kilometers. Sunsetting at 5:06 this evening. Now, let's see what goes on this afternoon for them. They got sunny skies today too. Yeah, they're going to have sunshine. This afternoon, they could reach a high of 7. They could reach 7 this afternoon. Now, tonight, they're looking at about 5, close to 10 millimeters of rain. It'll start in the evening, go on overnight. Northeast winds tonight, 30 going 50. Tomorrow, Thursday, they get a little bit of light rain in the morning. Oh, winds are north, 40 going 60. Sunny breaks in the afternoon with a high of 6. Temperature 1 overnight. Friday, lots of sunshine. High 5 in the afternoon for Macatna. Winds west up to 30 kilometers. Then they got a bit of rain coming overnight, 2 to 4 millimeters. A wet Saturday, 15 to 20 millimeters of rain. Most of it in the morning. The winds north in the afternoon, 20 going 40. A low -2 overnight. Sunday, beautiful sunshine. Northwest winds up to 30 kilometers and a daytime high off 3. Now the marine forecast, got beautiful day today, but calling for rain tonight and tomorrow Thursday. Winds southwest 10 to 15 knots, southeast 10 to 15 later this evening, northeast 15 to 20 overnight, northwest 25 in the morning, tomorrow up to 35 knots of northwesters by tomorrow afternoon. At 12:50 today out in Big Bay, tide is going to be high, 5.6 feet. 7:13 tonight, low at 2 feet. Saltwater tides, 12:55, high at 5.9. 7:19 tonight, low at 2.3 feet. Now, Bay Como, Seven Islands of Port Cartier, they got a yucky kind of day. They got rain mixed in with a little bit of snow. Oh, yeah, it's ugly old day up that way. And the winds are coming from the east, 20 going 40. Mingani and Anticosti got sunny skies. Rain beginning by this afternoon, looking at 5 millimeters. Easterly winds 20 going 40. Natasquan again.
Beautiful sunshine, rain in the schedule this afternoon. Southeast winds 20 going 40. Chevry, sunny skies with south winds 20 kilometers. And Blanc-Sablon, sunshine, winds southwest up to 20 kilometers. Out there this morning is not even, like, next to not a draft. Next to not a draft. Beautiful sunshine, a little bit crispy. Have a good day.

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1: Case Desjardins hours for today, Wednesday, air in St. Augustine, 10 o'clock this morning until 2 p.m. this afternoon. Should you want to reach an agent, call 418-947-2666. Case Canada and Tabatcher opens at 10 o'clock this morning until 2 p.m. this afternoon. As for the overcraft, your next crossing this morning is at 7:45 from the Pakwashippi side, 8 o'clock St. Augustine side. A crossing at 8:45 from Pakwashippi, final crossing 9 o'clock from the St. Augustine side. Should you want to reach the agent at the Air Liaison counter, call 418-947-2929. CMA Airlines, 418-554-6024. The STQ Secretary, 418-947-1387. 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Now, if it's busy or no answer for Neil, leave him your name and number. 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As for your clinic schedule, from 8:30 to noon today, 1 until 4:30 this afternoon. Now, for non-urgent appointments, patients are asked to call the clinic to book an appointment with the nurse. Laboratory services available from 8 o'clock this morning until 10:30. Packages can be picked up and dropped off at the drop box in the porch. Should you want to reach your MRC agent, Jackie Galois, 418-947-2629. Jackie Galois, MRC agent. To reach the municipality, 1-877-553-0624. Take a listen to the directory for which extension you'd like to reach. Day 3 at school today, boys and girls. Day 3, have a fun day. And Buddy Connor, half week mark this morning. So it's a Wednesday morning show this morning, Connor, here on CJAS. So the week, half week this morning. So you have fun down on the playground today, Connor. Maybe you might want to wear a little pair of gloves this morning because it is a little bit nippy. And put your chook on. You have a fun day at school today, Connor. I'll shout to you again tomorrow. Have a good one there, Connor. That's my buddy.

So it's at -3 out there, -3, but beautiful sunshiny skies out there. Beautiful sunshiny skies next to not a draft of wind at times, not a draft. It's a beautiful fresh air kind of morning. And it's the Wednesday morning show here on CJAS 93.5 FM. 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Counter opens this morning at 10 o'clock until 2 p.m. this afternoon. Should you want to reach an agent, call 418-947-2666. Enjoy your day.

been too long. Saw your sister at the Circle K. Her baby number two was on the way. Hadn't seen her since her wedding day with you on my arm.

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2: Temperatures minus 2 out there now. Minus 2, still got beautiful skies out there, lots of sunshine, and the winds are next to none. Next to nothing out there. Sunset's at 5:05 this evening. Now this afternoon, we could reach a high off 8. Could reach a high off 8 by this afternoon. Beautiful sunshine. Beautiful sunshine now this evening. You got a scattered shower overnight, a bit of light rain coming, about 5 millimeters. Temperature will be 4. Tomorrow, Thursday, 2 to 4 millimeters of rain in the morning. Sunny breaks in the afternoon. The winds north, 40, gusting up to 60. Temperature of 1 overnight. Friday, by the afternoon, we'll reach an high off 6. Winds will be west, 20 going 40. Beautiful sunshine. Bit of mixy stuff coming in overnight. Maybe a centimeter of snow up to 3 millimeters of rain. Saturday, you're in for a wet one, especially in the morning. 10 to 15 millimeters of rain, so you know some soaking rain Saturday morning. In the afternoon, 2 to 4 millimeters. The winds will be north, 20 going 30. A low of minus 2 Saturday night. Sunday, minus 1 in the morning. Warms up to plus 3 in the afternoon. Sunny skies, northwest winds, 25 kilometers, dropping to a low minus 3 overnight. Now, as for Makatna, they're at minus 2 up there. Beautiful sunshine. Southwest winds about 10 kilometers, sunsetting at 5:06 this evening. This afternoon, they could reach a high of 7. Southwest winds, 20 going 40. A bit of light rain this evening. 5 more millimeters coming tonight. Tomorrow, Thursday, in the morning, they got a little bit of light rain, maybe 2 to 4 millimeters. Sunny breaks in the afternoon. Northwest winds, 40 going 60. Temperature of 1 overnight. Friday, beautiful sunshiny afternoon with a high 5. Winds west, 20 going 30. Rain beginning overnight. Rain on Saturday in the morning, soaking rain, 10 to 15 millimeters. At least it drifts off a bit lighter in the afternoon. Make it a millimeter, 3 millimeters. Winds north, 20 going 40. A low minus 2 overnight. Sunday, they got a beautiful sunshiny day. Northwest winds, 30 kilometers. And it'll be a daytime high off 3. The marine forecast, beautiful sunshine.

Well, bacamole, 7 ounce of pork Cartier, oh yeah, rain and all that kind of stuff mixed up. But winds east 20 going 40. Mingani and Anticosti got rain beginning around noontime, about 5 millimeters. Winds east 20 at times, gusting 40. Natasquan, sunny this morning, cloudy with some rain coming this afternoon. The wind southeast 20 going 40. Chevry, sunny skies with south winds 20 kilometers and a sunshiny morning in Blanc-Sablon, southwest winds up to 20 kilometers. So some yucky stuff coming for sure. Some yucky stuff coming. And it's the morning show, half week mark, Wednesday. 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

0: taste of a hearty breakfast, the warmth of your first cup of coffee, and the sound of the CJAS Morning Show. Everything you need to start the day right. 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You know that's a game that I hate to
1: lose. Nook's Overcraft Crossing this morning is going to be at 8:45 on the Packwood Shippey side, 9 o'clock St. Augustine side. Now, should you want to reach the agent at CMA Airlines, call 418-554-6024. 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
1: I know about you, but I feel good. 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
2: Temperature sits at -1 out there. -1, beautiful sunshine. Next to say, not a draft of wind. Not a draft of wind. Sunset's at 5:05 this evening. Now, we could reach a high of 8 by this afternoon. The winds could pick up from the south, 20 going 40. Tonight, 5 millimeters of rain. Tomorrow, Thursday, in the morning, bit of rain, 2 to 4 millimeters. Winds north, 30 going 50. Sunny breaks in the afternoon tomorrow, 40 to 60 kilometers from the north, a temperature of 1 overnight. Friday, by the afternoon, a daytime high of 6. Winds west, 20 going 40, beautiful sunshine, mixy stuff overnight. And Saturday, oh, a wet one, especially in the morning. It's going to be like soaking rain, 10 to 15 millimeters off it, drifting off 2 to 4 in the afternoon. But winds north, 20 going 30, a low -2 overnight. Beautiful sunshine for Sunday, a high of 3 during the day, northwest winds up to 25 kilometers. Macatna's at -1 up there. The winds are southwest up to 10 kilometers. Sun setting at 5:06 this evening. This afternoon, they could reach a high of 7. Sunny skies, southwest winds, anywhere from 20 going 40. This evening and overnight, they're looking at 5 plus millimeters of rain. Another 2 to 4 in the morning tomorrow. By the afternoon tomorrow, some sunny breaks. Northwest winds, 40 going 60. A temperature of 1 overnight. Friday, got a temperature of 5, beautiful sunshine. Winds west up to 30 kilometers, 2 to 4 millimeters of rain Friday night. And Saturday, soaking rain in the morning, 10 to 15 millimeters. Lighter rain in the afternoon. North winds 20 going 40, a low -2 overnight. A nice 3 is the eye on Sunday. Beautiful sunshine. Northwest winds up to 30 kilometers. Now, as for the marine forecast, beautiful sunshine today, rain tonight and tomorrow, Thursday. Southwest winds 10 to 15 knots, southeast 10 to 15 this evening, northeast 15 to 20 overnight, 25 knots in the morning from the northwest, 35 knots by tomorrow afternoon. Now, 12:50 out in Big Bay, tide is going to be high, 5.6 feet. 7:13 tonight, low at 2 feet. 12:55, saltwater tides high at 5.9, 7:19 tonight, low at 2.3 feet.

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Have a beautiful day.

Oh, zero out there now. Zero. So you know now, next time is going to be on the plus side. CJAS Weekly License Bingo takes place tonight at 7:30. First round of the night is your lucky seven. That's your strip off tree. Tonight they're green that you paid $2 for. Lucky seven is a new start at $101. That's a bingo with seven numbers or less. Then you have a $1 yellow card. There you play for the block of nine for $100. Your sheets tonight are brown. They're $11 each. Rounds 1, 2, 3, and 4 are valued at $100 each. Full card for $500. Your loony pot is at $515. So thank you. Good luck. Join us tonight at 7:30.

0: Adults, here's a little contest question. Got a chance to grab yourself a set of Chase the Ace tickets for this afternoon's 2:30 draw. Again, two sets of tickets bought and paid for by an audience member. A huge shout out to the audience member. Quebec is world famous for producing roughly 70% of the global supply of this sweet, sticky condiment. Can you tell me what it is? Quebec is world famous for producing roughly 70% of this sweet, sticky condiment. What is it? Good morning, you're on the air.
1: Maple syrup.
0: Wow, you're good, Wanda. Good luck this evening, Wanda.
1: Thanks, bye.
0: Bye. There you go, right on this morning, Wanda. Yeah, maple syrup. So you got a chance to grab extra set of tickets there this evening, Wanda. Good luck.

0: Let's try another one for a set of Chase the Ace tickets for this afternoon's 2:30 draw. Listen, it's called The Greatest Outdoor Show on Earth by its promoters. What is the name of the huge annual rodeo held for 10 days every July in Alberta's most popular city? Good morning, you're on the air. It's the greatest outdoor show on earth by its promoters. The huge annual rodeo held for 10 days every July in Alberta's most popular city. Can you name it? Nope, nobody there. So it's the greatest outdoor show on earth by its promoters. Okay. What is the name of the huge annual rodeo that's held for 10 days every July? Good morning, you're on the air.
1: Calgary Stampede.
0: Right on. Is you, Rhonda?
1: Yes, it is.
0: Good luck this evening, Rhonda.
1: Thank you.
0: All right, girl. Bye. Yeah. There you go, Rhonda, this morning. Yep, it's the Calgary Stampede, and that's something worth seeing. Right, Rhonda? Have a good day.
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K-State Jardin hours here in St. Augustine, along with the case hours in Thatcher. 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

9 o'clock news for Wednesday, October the 14th, 2026. A milder winter. We have a vaccine for that. Santé Quebec Côte Nord invites the target population to get vaccinated. Santé Quebec Côte Nord reiterates the importance of immunization in order to better protect yourself against viruses that complicate the cold season. Effect of yesterday, numerous time slots was available on the Click Santé portal for appointments starting on October the 20th. Vaccination against influenza and COVID-19 is one of the most effective measures to prevent severe complications, hospitalization, and death related to these infections. Vaccination is only free for target groups, namely people aged 65 years and over, pregnant women, and people with diabetes, a chronic disease, a weakened immune system, or a heart, lung, or kidney disease. Yesterday, several time slots was made available on the Click Santé portal. An appointment will be offered to you in a facility near you, namely in a local service point or in a community pharmacy. People aged 75 years and over also have free access to vaccination against the RSV, which can be administered at the same time as the vaccines against influenza and COVID-19. Appointments have also been available since September the 21st to immunize eligible babies against the RSV. Keep in mind that since the fall of 2024, Quebec has rolled out a program to immunize babies against the RSV. The medication is provided to eligible children at birth. It is also available by appointment in order to provide it to children who did not receive it at birth. In the past years, the preventive treatment has had a 90% effectiveness to avoid hospitalization and emergency department visits in children. You can check your child's availability at quebec.ca. Visit clicksante.ca to make an appointment or call 1-844-407-0967. School chore of the Lower North Shore. This fall, the Côte Nord Forestry Association is touring schools in the region to deliver its educational workshops. Naturalist Sarah Jane Babin will visit elementary and high schools across the Lower North Shore from October the 19th to the 30th. This tour of the Lower North Shore is made possible through financial support from the Gulf de St. Laurent Regional County Municipality. Specifically, the schools and locations will be visited are Netigamu School, Chevry, Arrington School, Arrington Harbor, Gabriel Dion School, Tete-la-Belaine, Makatna School, Latabatchir, Monsignor Sheffer, Blasabla, Mountain Ridge School, Old Fort, St. Paul's School, Riviere St. Paul, and St. Augustine School, St. Augustin. For elementary students, the workshops offered are titled The Forest and Me, The Tree and the Forest Ecosystem. For high school students, workshops cover forest land management, wood as a material, and forestry trades and careers, in addition to a workshop on forests, wood, and climate change. Students

0: He was threatening their high school in Quebec City. They had been arrested shortly after 7 a.m. by officers from the Quebec City Police Service, SPBQ. According to the indictment, the threats were made between July the 28th and October the 11th. These statements were allegedly transmitted directly to a third party and included a threat to cause death or bodily harm to students at the La Camardie school. The public prosecutor opposed the release of the two young people, who will remain detained in a reception center. Management of CSSC explained that it was notified during the Thanksgiving break of a complaint made to the SPBQ, which led to the launch of an investigation for threats against the school. Spokesperson for the CSSC stated that the investigation and necessary measures were put in place quickly to ensure the safety of the students. Everything was taken care of before the students entered school yesterday morning. No information has been released about the content of the allegedly threatening remarks that were reportedly made by the teenagers, both age 16. The case of the two teenagers will return to the juvenile court tomorrow. Quebec's anti-corruption commissioner Vincent Richey is scheduled to meet Sherbrooke's elected municipal officials to discuss preventing fraud and corruption and managing those risks. The visit is part of a province-wide municipal tour launched in the fall of 2025. The commissioner's office says more than 250 elected officials and municipal employees across Quebec have been met during the tour so far. Mr. Richey is expected to continue the tour in S3 in November. Preventing and managing the risk of fraud and corruption is what costs society the least. We achieve that by maintaining a culture of integrity in collaboration with those responsible for our cities and municipalities. Mr. Richey said he welcomed the opportunity to discuss those issues with Sherbrooke's elected officials. The chair of Sherbrooke's Municipal Council, Daniel Berthold, said the council wants to strengthen its vigilance and ability to recognize and address corruption risk. Prevention is the best way to protect, he said. Sherbrooke's Municipal Council has chosen to equip itself to strengthen its vigilance, recognize the risk of corruption, and address them with clarity and rigor.
1: Temperatures plus one. Yep, plus one. So I'm trying to make eight this afternoon. Sunset's at 5:05 this evening. And tonight you got some rain coming. So you know you're going to get wet for bingo tonight. About 5 millimeters coming. And the winds will be north 20 going 40. Tomorrow, Thursday, a little bit of light rain in the morning, 2 to 4 millimeters. Sunny breaks in the afternoon. North winds 40 going 60, a temperature of 1 in the night. Friday, beautiful 6 in the afternoon, lots of sunshine. Winds west 20 going 40, a bit of mixy stuff coming in Friday night and a wet Saturday. 10 to 15 millimeters of rain just in the morning. Drifting off 2 to 4 millimeters in the afternoon, the winds will be north 20 going 30. Sunday, nice sunshine. The winds will be northwest 25 kilometers at a temperature of 3. Macatna's at 1 up there. The winds are southwest, about 10 kilometers. Sunset's at 5:06 this evening. Tonight, they got about 5 millimeters of rain coming. As for tomorrow, Thursday, 2 to 4 millimeters in the morning. And they'll have a temperature of 6 by the afternoon. Northwest winds, 40 going 60. Friday, they got a sunshiny day. The winds will be from the northwest, anywhere from 30 going 50. Now, overnight, 2 to 4 millimeters of rain. A wet Saturday, 10 to 15 millimeters. Sunday, a high tree and beautiful sunny skies. Now, the marine forecast got sunshine today, but rain tonight and tomorrow. Southwest winds, 10 to 15 knots. Southeast, 10 to 15 this evening. Northeast, 15 to 20 overnight. Northwest, 25 in the morning tomorrow. 35 knots of northwesters by tomorrow afternoon. 12:50 out in Big Bay. Tide is going to be high at 5.6 feet. 7:13 tonight, low at 2 feet. 12:55, saltwater tide's high at 5.9. 7:19 tonight, low at 2.3 feet.
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0: CJAS 93.5 FM, St. Augustine. +2 outside. +2. Making for eight. The winds are, say, nunning out there. Yeah. Sunset's at 5:05 this evening. Well, overnight tonight, though, we got about 5 millimeters of rain coming tonight. And in the morning tomorrow, you may get another 2 to 4 millimeters. The afternoon tomorrow, cloudy with sunny breaks. Winds north, 40 going 60. A low of 1 overnight. Friday, beautiful sunshine. You got a high of 6 in the afternoon. Winds west, 20 going 40. A bit of mixy stuff coming overnight, but you got a wet Saturday coming. In the morning, it's the most rain, 10 to 15 millimeters. Winds east, 20 going 30, 35, 2 to 4 millimeters in the afternoon. Nighttime, you'll drop down to a low of -2. Sunday, you'll have high of 3 in the afternoon. Beautiful sunshine, northwest winds, 25 kilometers. Macatna is at the 3 up there. The winds are south, 10, 15 kilometers, sunsetting at 5:06 this evening. Now, overnight tonight, they got about 5 millimeters of rain coming. And the winds will be northeast, anywhere from 30 going 50, 2 to 4 millimeters expected in the morning tomorrow. But by the afternoon, they'll get some sunny breaks. Northwest winds, 40 going up to 60. 5 for Friday. Beautiful sunshine. Winds west, 20 going 30. Rain starts Friday night, goes on Saturday in the morning, especially 10 to 15 millimeters, slacking back a bit later in the afternoon, a low of -2 overnight. 3 will be the high for Sunday. Now the marine forecast. Beautiful sunshine today, rain tonight and again tomorrow. Winds southwest 10 to 15 knots, southeast 10 to 15 this evening, northeast 15 to 20 overnight. Northwest, 25 in the morning. Tomorrow, 35 by the afternoon. Now, 12:50 out in Big Bay, tide is going to be high, 5.6 feet. 7:13 tonight, low at 2 feet. 12:55, saltwater tide's high at 5.9. 7:19 tonight, low at 2.3 feet.
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3: Country was given its name to suggest that it was the music of rural America. 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

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October 14th, 2012. Felix Baumgartner breaks the world record for highest manned balloon flight, highest parachute jump, and greatest free fall, parachuting from an altitude of approximately 24 miles. 1998, Eric Robert Rodoff charged with the 1996 bombing during the Summer Olympics in Atlanta, Georgia. It was one of the several bombing incidents Rodoff carried out to protest legalized abortion in the U.S. 1978, Usher, singer, among the top-selling artists in music history and multiple Grammy winner, was born. 1969, the British 50 pence coin enters the U.K.'s currency, the first step toward recovering to a decimal system, which was planned for 1971. 1966, Montreal, Quebec, Canada, opens its underground Montreal Metro rapid transit system. 1950, Chinese communist forces began to infiltrate the North Korean army. 1947, test pilot Chuck Yeager breaks the sound barrier aboard a Bell X-1 rocket plane. 1940, Christopher Timothy was born, an actor, director, writer, best known for portraying James Herriot in the British TV series All Creatures Great and Small. 1939, Ralph Lauren was born, a noted fashion designer. 1927, Sir Roger Moore was born, actor, played James Bond in 7 films, and starred as Simon Templar in the Saint TV series. 1896, Lillian Gish was born, a film actress, the first lady of the silent screen. 1890, Dwight D. Eisenhower was born, 34th U.S. president. 1888, Catherine Mansfield was born, a short story writer. 1884, transparent paper strip photographic film is patented by George Eastman. 1832, Blackfeet Indians attack American fur company trappers near Montana's Jefferson River, killing one. 1651, laws are passed in Massachusetts forbidding the poor to adopt excessive styles of dress. And 1644, William Penn was born, English Quaker leader and founder of Pennsylvania.

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1: 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If it's your birthday today, happy birthday, Aries. Mars may be moving through the most dynamic area of your chart, but today it makes a series of links that will challenge you to give your best while staying level-headed at all times. In other words, control your emotions. Taurus, you are who you are for a good cosmic reason, and anyone who says you need to change your ways must be ignored. You'll have more important things to do over the next few days than argue with people who clearly don't understand you. Gemini, you don't need to be shy about announcing your goals, but they have to make sure you stand a good chance of reaching them. If you say you are going to do something but fail to make the grade, it won't do your reputation much good. Cancer, you'll have to make a tough decision concerning a friend or family member today. It has reached a stage where there is not much more you can do to help them, and now they are pretty much on their own. Let them know it's sink or swim. Leo, Mars in your sign makes you intensely bullish, but today's Mars-Mercury link and tomorrow's Mars-Pluto link warn you cannot just charge ahead and expect to succeed. What is your long-term plan? If you have not got one, then make one up quick. Virgo, Mercury, a ruler, makes several major links over the next 24 hours, so you won't be able to hide yourself away and hope no one notices you are missing. Face up to life and pretend you totally and utterly believe in yourself and what you are doing. Libra, don't waste time trying to make sense of your actions because they are motivated by a deep desire to get things done, no matter what the dangers might be. This is one of those occasions when impulsive behavior could actually work well for you. Scorpio, a positive mental attitude is an absolute must. Mind planet Mercury in your sign is under considerable pressure at the moment, and the only way to relieve that pressure is to get out into the world and act as if you cannot lose, and you won't. Sagittarius, it's not easy for you to be cautious, but hopefully you will see the need to slow down a bit and take fewer risks today. If you get knocked down, you will, of course, bounce back up again, but why get knocked down in the first place? Capricorn, if there is something you want from a colleague or friend, then just ask them. You may think that dropping a few hints will do the trick, but it won't. Even if they notice, they could misinterpret the signals and give you something you don't want or need. Aquarius, others can rant and rave about the injustice of the world, but their words won't change a thing. You, on the other hand, know that by taking action, however small, you can nudge events in the right direction. It's better to do something than nothing at all. Pisces, you may find it's hard to say what is on your mind today, but that's okay. In fact, it could be for the best, as the planets warn your words will sound harsh to more sensitive ears. Try playing the strong, silent type for a while.

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The results are coming right up here on CJAS. Who knows? 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Good luck. Following is the lotto results for Tuesday night, October 13th, starting out with your lotto max numbers. 7, 11, 19, 28, 32, 35, and 50, the bonus number 30. Quebec max numbers. 1, 2, 18, 27, 37, 42, and 44, the bonus number 26. Banco numbers. 1, 3, 7, 14, 15, 20, 21, 24, 27, 37, 38, 39, 41, 42, 50, 51, 53, 55, 62, and 69. As for the Astro, your day is 30, your month February, the year 84, and your sign is Aries. Lotto poker cards, 8 of spades, 10 of clubs, jack of spades, queen of hearts, and the king of spades. The extra for your games, 4777673. Tonight's 649's jackpot is at $5 million. The gold ball sits at $22 million. Good luck. Tree outside. Temperature is three. Now there is, let's see what else. Okay, you know, there's a bingo tonight at 7:30. You know, Chase the Ace takes place this afternoon at 2:30 here on the station. Keep in mind, 2 o'clock this afternoon is cutoff time for the weekly tickets. That $5 gets you two. Get your two tickets. Thank you and good luck.

0: Adults, there's a little contest question. Give me a shout. 27.99. Got a chance to grab yourself the CJAS weekly prize. Gaining a love for music in the Little Burgundy community of Montreal. Oscar Peterson became a jazz legend, known primarily for tickling what instrument? What instrument? Good morning, you're on the air. So Oscar Peterson became a jazz legend known primarily for tickling what instrument? Good morning, you're on the air.
1: Fiddle.
0: Hello?
1: Fiddle.
0: Nope, not the fiddle. Nope, try again. He became a jazz legend known primarily for tickling what instrument? A jazz legend, Oscar Peterson. Good morning, you're on the air.
1: Piano.
0: Piano's right now. Is that you, June?
1: Pardon?
0: Is that you, Junie?
1: No, it's Leatrice.
0: Leatrice, good luck on your bingo tonight.
1: Thank you.
0: Okay, bye.
1: Bye.
0: Yep, it's Oscar Peterson became a jazz legend, known primarily for tickling the piano, gaining a love for music in the Little Burgundy community of Montreal. So you got a chance to grab that prize on Friday, Leatrice.

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highlights for Wednesday, October the 14th, 2026. Connor McDavid had a goal and two assists in the dynamic first period of his four-point night, propelling the Edmonton Oilers to a 4-1 victory over the winless Los Angeles Kings yesterday. Vasily Podkosin got his sixth and seventh goals of the season. Leon Draisaitl also scored, and Devin Levy made 39 saves for the Oilers, who have won five straight and scored at least three goals in each game of their 5-0-1 start. McDavid recorded at least 3 points in a period for the 33rd time in his 11-year career, doing it in the first period for the 10th time. The six-time Art Ross Trophy winner, as the NHL's top scorer, has a whooping 16 points already this season, with five multi-point games. Brent Clark scored for the Kings, who dropped 2-0-3-2, to begin coach Peter Laviolette's first season despite outshooting the Oilers 40-16. The Kings are still adjusting to their new direction under Mr. Laviolette, who wants offensive aggression from a team that has played deliberate defense-first hockey for nearly two decades. Los Angeles and Philadelphia are the NHL's only winless teams. Mark Scheifele knew it was only a matter of time before his luck improved. The Winnipeg Jets star center needed a few games to record his first point of the 2026-27 NHL campaign, but he entered yesterday still hunting for his first goal as the Jets welcomed their most heated rival, the Minnesota Wild. After setting up the opener marker for his 300th career assist on home ice, Scheifele found himself wide open at the side of the net later in the first period, firing home a cross-crease pass from defenseman Neil Pionk to put Winnipeg ahead 2-1. Scheifele had another assist to cap a three-point night and lead the Jets to a big win over the Wild at Canada Life Center. The Jets opened the season with a revamped top line of Scheifele, Kyle Connor, and Cole Perfetti. Scheifele and Connor spent most of the last year alongside Gabriel Vilardi, who shifted to the second unit to help balance the club's scoring. Perfetti, who signed a five-year, $30 million U.S. extension over the summer, has reaped the most from the line shuffle. Martin Pospisil scored the tie-breaking goal with 4:22 left. Yegor Sharangovich added an empty netter with 1:22 remaining, and the Calgary Flames beat the Anaheim Ducks 4-2 last night.

0: just 8 seconds after killing Calgary's 5-on-3 advantage with the help of Dostal's 4 saves for 2 minutes off the second. As far as Kawhi Leonard was concerned, his first game with his new Toronto Raptors teammates felt like a seamless fit. Leonard drew the loudest cheers of the night, especially when he scored each of his game-high 21 points in his re-debut for the Raptors as Toronto rolled past the New York Knicks 148-98 yesterday. It was the two-time NBA Finals MVP's first game for the Raptors since he was traded back to Toronto by the Los Angeles Clippers this past summer. Leonard had previously played for the Raptors in the 2018-19 season, leading them to their only NBA championship. He then signed a lucrative free agent deal to join his hometown Clippers the following offseason. LA traded him back to Toronto this past summer in a deal delayed by an NBA investigation into Leonard and the Clippers for salary cap circumvention. Although the team, its owner, Steve Ballmer, and several executives were severely punished by the league, Leonard only received a relatively small fine. Once the punishments were doled out, the trade was allowed to go through, sending Brandon Ingram, Grady Dick, 2 unprotected first-round picks, a 2027 pick swap, and 2 second-round selections to Los Angeles. Reuniting with Cody Fajardo is paying huge dividends for Auston Mack. Through 16 games in his first season with the Edmonton Elks, Mack has established career highs in catches 79, yards 1,229, and touchdowns 8. Mack last had numbers like these in his first CFL campaign with the Montreal Alouettes in 2023. The constant in both equations, though, is Fajardo. The veteran quarterback was with Montreal in 2023, leading the team to a Grey Cup championship that season. This year, Edmonton 12-4, will return to the CFL playoffs for the first time since 2019. It will also host its first postseason contest since 2015. If Edmonton can split its remaining 2 regular season games, Friday versus Winnipeg, at Saskatchewan on October the 24th, it will cement first in the West and host the division final November the 7th. The Elks down Calgary 45-31 in the 2015 West finale before beating Ottawa 26-20 in the Grey Cup, their last CFL title. The 6'1", 208-pound Mack spent his first 3 CFL seasons with Montreal and finished his 25 campaign playing in the club's 25-17 Grey Cup loss to Saskatchewan. He was released January 26 ahead of being due a reported $45,000 roster bonus.
1: Temperatures at 3 out there, and still not a draft wind. Beautiful morning out there, lots of sunshine. That sun is going to set at 5:05 this evening. Now, this evening, you got a shower beginning this evening. Some rain coming overnight, about 5 millimeters. Tomorrow, Thursday, a bit of light rain in the morning. Cloudy but sunny breaks by the afternoon. Winds north, 40 going 60. A low of 1 overnight. Friday, you're going to reach a high of 6 by the afternoon. Winds west, 20 going 40. Beautiful sunshine. A bit of mixy stuff coming in Friday night. Saturday, it's a wet one. In the morning is the biggest soaking, 10 to 15 millimeters. In the afternoon, it slacks back a bit, 2 to 4 millimeters, with winds north, 20 going 30, and a low minus 2 overnight. Sunday, you got daytime high off 3, winds northwest, 25 kilometers, and beautiful sunshine. Macatna's at 3 up there. The winds are south, 10, 15 kilometers. Sun setting at 5:06 this evening. They got showers beginning this evening, rain again overnight, 5 plus millimeters off it. Tomorrow, they got about 2 to 4 millimeters of rain in the morning, sunny breaks in the afternoon, a temperature of plus 1 overnight. Friday, beautiful sunshine, winds west 20 going 30 with high 5. In the nighttime, 2 to 4 millimeters of rain, a soaking wet. Saturday in the morning, 10 to 15 millimeters off it, about 3.

0: millimeters in the afternoon, a low minus 2 overnight. Sunday is nice. Temperature of plus 3, northwest winds 20 going 30. Beautiful sunshiny skies. Now, as for the marine forecast, sunny skies today, but rain tonight and tomorrow, Thursday. Winds southwest 10 to 15 knots, southeast 10 to 15 later this evening, northeast 15 to 20 overnight. By tomorrow morning, it'll be northwest 25 knots, 35 knots by tomorrow afternoon. Now at 12:50 out in Big Bay, tide is going to be high at 5.6 feet, 7:13 tonight, low at 2 feet. 12:55, saltwater tides high at 5.9, 7:19 tonight, low at 2.3 feet. Well, Baie-Comeau 7-ounce pork Cartier got a yucky old morning. Yeah, snow and rain, all that stuff mixed up together. Winds east 20 going 40. Mingani and Anticosti got rain beginning this afternoon, 20 to 40 kilometers from the east. Nattisquan, again, rain by this afternoon, southeast winds 20 going 40. Sunny in Chevre, south winds 20 kilometers. And southwest 20 kilometers in Blanc-Sablon and beautiful sunshine. It's the mix. Oh, it's the mix. Oh, boy. It's the Silver Years Show. 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How about Gary Chubbs this morning and Dirty Old Man?
1: Old man sat on the corner and watched some young kids come his way. Their happy smiling faces prompted that old man to say, "Hey there kids, how you doing? Jesus, one hell of a nice day." 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That old man just ran his fingers through his hair now gray, and as he watched them kids walk down the street, I thought I heard that old man say,

0: He said,
1: adults of the Silver Years Show, 50 years old and older, here's a little contest question. Got a chance to grab yourself a set of Chase the Ace tickets for this afternoon's 2:30 draw, bought and paid for by an audience member. Now, you're listening to, the song is called Seven Spanish Angels. Now, can you tell me, take a listen now, I want you to tell me, who is singing this song? Who's singing this song?
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1: Marius McKinnon.
0: Right on, as you, madam?
1: Yep.
0: Good luck this afternoon.
1: Okay.
0: All right, girl. Bye.
1: Thank you. Bye.
0: You're welcome. Yep, Marius McKinnon, 7 Spanish Angels. So, Madame Tidora, you get a chance to grab yourself a extra set of tickets this afternoon. Good luck. 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

public notice that I'm going to spout the St. Augustine at the regular monthly sitting. Regular monthly sitting is scheduled for October the 20th at the Municipal Hall at 7 p.m. in the evening. That's a thank you for General Director Corrine Driscoll. So it's a Silver Year show here on CJAS. Are you listening? Yep, it's Local Artist Day today. Local artists. Here's Kirby and Renee Natto. Come on down to my place. 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Enjoy the show.

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1: Huh, boosted up to 5 that fast. Less than half an hour, left from tree all the way up to 5. Still, if you stare those twigs out there, you may see emotion if you stare them. Sunsets at 5:05 this evening. With a shower this evening, about 5 millimeters of rain coming overnight. The winds could pick up later on this afternoon, south. Could be 20, 30 kilometers. Tomorrow, Thursday, a bit of rain in the morning, anywhere from 2 to 4 millimeters off it. Cloudy with sunny breaks in the afternoon. Winds north, 40, going 60 and a high off 6, a low off 1 overnight. Friday, you got sunny skies. Winds west, 20, going 46 in the afternoon. Bit of mixy stuff coming overnight. And Saturday, about 10 to 15 millimeters of rain in the morning. Could be another 4 more in the afternoon. Winds north in the afternoon, 20 going 40. And it's calling for a low of minus 2. But if it's pouring down rain, and that was going to be like a minus 2. Sunday, you got all off tree by the afternoon. Winds northwest, 25 kilometers. Beautiful sunshine. Maketna's at 4 up there. The winds are south, going up to 15 kilometers. Sunsetting at 5:06 this evening with about 3 millimeters of rain. Another 5 more coming overnight tonight. Tomorrow, Thursday, they got 2 to 4 millimeters of light rain in the morning. Sunny breaks in the afternoon. Northwest winds, 40 going 60. A temperature of 1 overnight. 5 is your daytime high for Friday. Sunny skies. Winds west up to 30 kilometers. Rain overnight, about 2 to 4 millimeters. In the morning on Saturday, 10 to 15 millimeters you're looking at. About 3 more in the afternoon. Winds north in the afternoon for Maketna, 20 going 40. A low of minus 2 overnight. 3 is daytime high for Sunday with beautiful sunny skies. Now, as for the marine forecast, yes, lots of sunshine today, but rain tonight and tomorrow, Thursday. Southwest winds, 10 to 15 knots. Southeast, 10 to 15 this evening. Northeast, 15 to 20 overnight. 25 knots of northwest in the morning. Tomorrow, 35 by the afternoon. Now, 12:50 in Big Bay. Tide is going to be high, 5.6 feet. 7:13 tonight, low at 2 feet. 12:55, saltwater tides high at 5.9. 7:19 tonight, low at 2.3 feet.

0: Adults of Silver Years show, better chance to grab yourself a set of Chase the Ace tickets for this afternoon's 2:30 draw, bought and paid for by that audience member, Donovan Bailey. Donovan Bailey is a Canadian sprinter who won the gold medal in the 100-meter dash at the 1996 Olympics. Oh, I just told you the answer. Anyway, okay, oh, the Olympics was in Atlanta. I didn't want to tell you. But Bailey immigrated to Canada at what age, coming from Jamaica? Hey, Donovan Bailey immigrated to Canada at what age, coming from Jamaica? But I got that all mixed up. I didn't really want to ask you that. But just tell me how old he was, at what age was Bailey when he immigrated to Canada? Good morning, you're on the air.
1: 18?
0: No, he was younger than 18. He was a pretty young boy. He was pretty young. Wasn't teeny like a baby or anything, but he was a young boy when he immigrated to Canada. Good morning, you're on the air.
1: 12.
0: No, not 12. Ooh, close though. Not 12, no. So he won a medal, gold medal actually, in 1996. Good morning, you're on the air.
1: 13
0: is right. That's you, Wanda?
1: Yeah.
0: Good luck this evening, Wanda.
1: Okay.
0: All right, girl, bye. Yeah, he was 13 years old when he immigrated to Canada, coming from Jamaica. Anyway, I had that a little bit balled up because that really wasn't my part of the question, but that's quite all right. Wanda, you got a chance to grab yourself extra set of tickets, Wanda. Good luck. Yeah.

0: Okay, adults, one more. That's a chance to grab yourself the CJAS Weekly Prize. CJAS Weekly Prize on Friday. In 2018, what country changed a line in its national anthem from "True Patriot Love in All My Sons Command" to the more inclusive "True Patriot Love in All of Us Command"? Which country? Good morning, you're on the air.
1: U.S.?
0: Nope, not the U.S. Try again. In 2018, what country changed a line in its national anthem from "True Patriot Love in All My Sons Command" to "Good morning, you're on the air"?
1: Canada.
0: Right on. Boy, Wanda, you're on a ball today, Wanda. Good luck.
1: Okay, girl. Bye.
0: But yeah, Wanda's on a ball, I got to say. Yes, Canada. It was in 2018 when Canada changed a line in its national anthem from "True Patriot Love in All My Sons Command" to the more inclusive "True Patriot Love in All Us Command." So, good luck, Wanda, on Friday and grabbing the CJS prize.
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Société Historique Culturelle, Graveyard Committee. Working for a cause means you aren't alone. 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
3: 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And Neil Driscoll, Florida Bella, 581-805-3026. Busy or no answer for Neil? Leave him your name and number. He will get back to you. Here's Jonathan Shatler on the Silver Years Show this morning in Folsom Prison Blues.

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2: 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October 14th, 1938, Melba Montgomery was born in Tennessee. Country music singer best known for duet hit recordings in the 1960s with country music singer George Jones and her number one hit in 1974, No Charge. She died on January 15, 2025 at the age of 86. 1957, the Everly Brothers were at number one on the country singles chart with Wake Up Little Susie. 1969, Johnny Cash was at number one on U.S. country music album chart with San Quentin, which was a live concert given to the inmates of San Quentin State Prison. 1973, the Nashville Songwriters Hall of Fame had it Don Gibson. I Can't Stop Loving You, Jack Klemma, Ballad of a Teenage Queen, Harlan Howard, Bust It, Roger Miller, Ed and Steve Nelson, Bouquet of Roses, and Willie Nelson. 1974, Natalie Maines was born in Texas. 1984, the movie Songwriter, directed by Alan Rodoff and starring Willie Nelson and Kris Kristofferson, was released. 1989, Holly Dunn was inducted into the Grand Ole Opry. 1996, Alan Jackson released Little Bitty. 2006, Freddie Fender, the Mexican-American country rock and roll musician, died at the age of 69. 2017, Thomas Rhett was at number one on the country album chart with his third studio album, Life Changes. 2019, American singer, songwriter, author Steve Cash and founding member of the Ozark Mountain Daredevils died after an extended illness. He was 73. 2021, Zach Bryan announced that the U.S. Navy honorably discharged him after 8 years of service to pursue his career in music. Just ahead of his nationwide Fall 2021 Ain't Fortainment Tour.

Silver Craft Crossing this morning is going to be actually is noon time. Actually, it's noon, 12 noon. It's your next Silver Craft Crossing from Pakwashippi. 12:15 St. Augustine side, a crossing at 1:30 from Pakwashippi, 1:45 St. Augustine side. Temperature is 6 out there, and you can say, like, not a draft, a win. Stick around, variety hours coming up, and 11 o'clock news segment.

The Variety Hours Now. Welcome. This is a show that has something new, something different, something great. This is the CJIS Variety Hour.

11 o'clock news for Wednesday, October the 14th, 2026. In a study released today by experts, it's estimated that the number of employees in CLSCs would need to be tripled to better care for Quebecers on the front line. Transforming local community service centers, CLSCs, into true gateways to the network, as announced in September by the Premier-designate, Paul St. Pierre Plamondon, will not happen without tripling the number of nurses, physiotherapists, psychologists, and other staff members. Currently, a large number of elderly people struggling with health problems are hospitalized because they were not taken care of in time, and it costs excessively at this stage, said Anne Plourde, a researcher at the Institute for Socioeconomic Research and Information, IRIS, and lead author of the report. According to its calculations, primary care should meet 80% of the population's needs. Unfortunately, investments in prevention and primary care represent less than 24% of spending, IRIS points out. In its platform, the Parti Québécois wants to invest $550 million over 4 years in the prevention sector. Even adding the funds allocated to home care services, this still falls far short, according to Madame Plourde, who completed her doctorate on CLSC's local community health centers. It is not enough to say that these centers must treat more patients if they do not have enough staff to accommodate them. We also need to think about expanding or constructing buildings accordingly. The massive investment required to achieve this level of performance is in the order of $7.5 billion over 5 years. IRIS emphasizes in its study that programs to reduce smoking, early detection of cancers, and prevention of sexually transmitted and blood-borne infections have a cost, but this is largely offset by the reduction in diseases. Thus, improved primary care translates into lower long-term cost. While the abolition of Santé Québec promised by the Parti Québécois is already in preparation, internally, sources acknowledge that management had remained under the control of the CAQ government. The atmosphere is tense within the organization, slated for dissolution. Some job postings at headquarters have been temporarily suspended, according to an internal memo obtained by the Parliamentary Bureau. Management says it is reassessing their suitability for current needs. In addition to legal opinions being prepared for the government, a bill aimed at bringing some of the powers of Santé Québec back under the authority of the ministry is already in the works. The PQ promised to abolish the state-owned company while maintaining certain management missions that had been entrusted to it. As a minority, he will be able to act with the support of the Conservatives. Many of the Ministry of Health and Social Services wants the powers that have been transferred to Santé Québec to be repatriated. The ministry assures that no bill is in preparation, but its spokesperson emphasized that the impacts of political parties' electoral commitments are always being evaluated. During the election campaign, Paul St. Pierre Plamondon accused Santé Québec of playing politics, notably by going out into the public arena to defend its relevance. Members of the organization agree with him. One of them said the CAQ erased the healthy distance between the administrative and the political. All communications from the organization were reviewed by the Office of the Minister of Health. Political influence would have increased in 2025 with the appointment of Julie Lussier, former chief of staff to Christian Dubé, as Vice President of Public Affairs and Communications. In an email, Quebec Health states that it does not engage in politics. The Houston Restaurant Bar in Brossard will have to do without its liquor license for 21 days

The recurring presence of a clientele affiliated with organized crime in an establishment where a liquor license is operated can constitute a nuisance to public peace, which contravenes the law, the RAJC Tribunal reminded. On February 3, 2023, police responded to reports of aggressive individuals claiming to be Hells Angels. One of them was arrested for making threats against the restaurant. He was wearing the distinctive colors of the Devil's Ghost, a Hells Angels sub-club. Aggression and violence are recurring behaviors that are also criticized by the RACJ at the institution. More than 15 incidents, including fights and assaults between customers, were recorded over 3 years. On one occasion, a customer and an employee were in possession of a weapon. The establishment promised in court to take several measures to comply with the law. Among other things, it pledged to expel and ban any customer caught using or selling drugs. The discovery of a crack on a steel beam off the Honoré Mercier Bridge forced the closure of the left lane towards Montreal yesterday evening for an indefinite period. Ministry of Transport and Sustainable Mobility, MTDM, said closing a lane reduces the load on the structure while additional analysis are carried out. The crack was discovered yesterday morning during maintenance work on a steel beam of the structure in the direction of Montreal. Following the inspection yesterday afternoon, it was determined that a partial closure was required for an indefinite period. Analysis were carried out during the night last night through to today on the bridge which connects the Conewaque Native Reserve to the metropolis. Congestion is expected,

0: morning, everyone. Welcome to the Variety Hour. Temperature is currently at 6, and the winds are just 5 kilometers, and that's coming from the west-northwest. Now, for this afternoon, sunshine, south winds 15 kilometers per hour, high of 7. Rain coming in overnight, a few showers this evening, though, with rain overnight, 5 millimeters, a high of 4. Light rain tomorrow morning, cloudy but sunny breaks in the afternoon, a high of 6. North winds 40, gusting to 60. Partly cloudy tomorrow night, temperature of 1. Northwest winds 35, gusting to 55. Friday, mainly sunny skies, winds from the west 15, a high of 6. Mixed precipitation overnight, plus 1, feeling like minus 2. Saturday, 10 to 15 millimeters of rain in the morning, light in the afternoon with the high of 4, cloudy overnight, minus 2, feeling like minus 7. Sunday, flurries. It'll be wet flurries in the afternoon, temperature up 3. And for Gros-Macatna, mainly sunshine this afternoon, southwest winds 20 with gusts to 40, a high of 7. Rain tonight, northeast winds 30, gusting to 55, plus 4, feeling like minus 2. Cloudy with sunny breaks tomorrow afternoon, a high of 6. 12:55, high tide 5.9, 7:19 this evening, low at 2.3.
1: You

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0: Gordon Lightfoot with the Pony Man goes out to a special little girl, Kennedy, a very happy fourth birthday wish. Lots of love from Grammy and Papa Chubbs.

0: pony man that went out to special little girl Kennedy a very happy fourth birthday wish. 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
0: Temperatures at 7, and the winds are now coming from the south-southwest. Nope, change direction again. West-northwest, and that's at 8 kilometers per hour. Now for the afternoon, sunshine, temperature of 7, cloudy with showers this evening, a high of 5, rain coming in overnight, 5 millimeters, temperature of 4. Cloudy with sunny breaks tomorrow, a high of 6, north winds 40, gusting to 60. Cloudy overnight, plus 1, feeling like minus 6, northwest winds 35, gusting to 55. Friday, mainly sunshine, a high of 6, overnight mixed precipitation, plus 1, feeling like minus 2. 10 to 15 millimeters of rain Saturday morning, a high of 2. Light rain in the afternoon, 2 to 4 millimeters, temperature of 4. Cloudy overnight, minus 2. And for Gromacatna, sunshine this afternoon, southwest winds 20 with gusts to 45 at times, a high of 7. 5 millimeters of rain tonight, temperature of 4 degrees Celsius, feeling more like minus 2. Cloudy with sunny breaks tomorrow, temperature of 6. 12:50 this afternoon, high tide 5.6, 7:13 this evening, low at 2.

0: Contest question for the adults of the listening audience. In hopes of getting two extra tickets for the evening for a 2:30 draw for the Chase to Ace. Now, your contest. The animal. The animal symbolizes awareness, luck, and cunning for October. This animal symbolizes awareness, luck, and cunning for October. Name me the animal. Hello, you're on the air.
1: Rabbit.
0: Nope, not the rabbit. Try again, thanks.
2: Some cold beer and country music. Living life the way I choose it. If you're looking for...
0: CJ, yes, hello.
1: What?
0: Yes, it's the fox. Is that you, Wanda?
1: Yeah.
0: Have a good day. Good luck.
1: You too. Bye.
0: Bye-bye. There we go, Wanda with the fox. The animal for October symbolizes the fox, awareness, luck, and cunning. So, Wanda, we're going to jot your name down, and good luck this evening.
2: Farming.

0: Now, for the adults, for your contest's prize for CJAS, here's your contest. As the month progresses, the amount of what else decreases quickly? As the month of October progresses, the amount of what else decreases quickly? Hello, you're on the air. Call again, please. Thank you. Oops, there we go, a busy signal. As the month of October progresses, the amount of what else decreases quickly? Darkness. Hello, you're on the air.
1: Darkness. Light.
0: Hello.
1: Dark.
0: Nope, not dark. Try
1: light.
0: Again.
1: Light.
0: You got one shot at the contest. Just one shot. Call back. CJ, yes, hello.
2: Daylight?
0: Yes, daylight is right. Who's calling?
2: Jenny.
0: Thank you, Jenny. Good luck.
2: Thanks,
0: Matt. Bye. There we go. Jenny with daylight. As the month progresses, the amount of daylight quickly decreases as well. So, Jenny, we'll jot your name down. You're going to have a chance to win the CJIS prize on Friday. Good luck. Back now. More requests. Dance Monkey. Goes out to the sweetest little niece, Kennedy. A very happy fourth birthday. Enjoy your day. Love, Auntie Jada and Nico.

Dance Monkey went out to the sweetest little niece Kennedy a very happy fourth birthday enjoy with lots of love from Auntie Jada and Nico. Kids bop and girls just want to have fun goes out to our favorite neighbor Kennedy a very happy fourth birthday coming from Queenie and Melvin.

0: that went out to our favorite neighbor, Kennedy. A very happy fourth birthday with coming from Queenie and Melvin. Miley Cyrus with O Down Throw Down. Happy fourth birthday to the largest personality on the L, Miss Kennedy. Coming from Lorette and Tayson.
1: Boom, clap, boom, de clap, de clap, boom, boom, clap. 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Here we go.

0: Happy fourth birthday to the largest personality on the hill, Miss Kennedy. Enjoy from Lorette and Tayson.
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Good afternoon, everyone. Temperature is at 7 here in St. Augustine, and the winds are light. Now, for the afternoon, sunshine, south winds 15, temperature of 7, rain, cloudy with showers this evening, a high of 5, rain coming in tonight, 5 millimeters, temperature of 4. Cloudy with sunny breaks tomorrow afternoon. North winds 40, gusting to 60, high up 6. Cloudy overnight, plus 1, feeling like minus 6. Northwest winds 35. Mainly sunny skies. Friday, high up 6. Mixed precipitation overnight, plus 1. Light rain for Saturday, temperature of 4. Cloudy overnight, minus 2, feeling like minus 7. Grow Macatna, sunshine this afternoon. Southwest winds 20, gusting up to 45. Temperature up 7. 5 millimeters of rain in the forecast for tonight. Northeast winds 30 with gusts to 55. Temperature up 4. Feeling like minus 2. Cloudy with sunny breaks tomorrow afternoon. High up 6. 12:50 this afternoon. High tide 5.6. 7:13 this evening. Low at 2.

welcome to the Radio New News for Wednesday, October the 14th, 2026, sponsored by the MRC Gulf de St. Laurent. A few days after her election in Duplessis, the new Parti Québécois Member of Parliament, Maggie Richard, says she wants to quickly get her bearings on the ground and tackle the issues that affect the citizens of the riding. "I feel great, super proud and very grateful for the trust shown in me by the people of Duplessis." The newly elected member wishes in particular to be a member of parliament who is present in the constituency while maintaining a presence in the National Assembly. "I want to be a grassroots MP, listening to citizens. If you want to carry their voice and defend the interest of our people, we must listen to them, be present with them on the ground," she said. Madame Richard plans to quickly assemble her team in Duplessis and open a constituency office in the coming week. She believes this presence will be essential, particularly for a riding that encompasses such diverse realities. "Duplessis is very complex and represents several realities within the riding," she emphasizes, citing in particular our region, the Lower North Shore, Fermont, Anticosti, and Mingani. Maggie Richard intends to make progress on several fronts, including infrastructure, health, housing, and economic development. She specifically wants to advocate for the construction of a bridge over the Saguenay River. Local services are also among her priorities. The new member of parliament wants to improve access to primary care in communities on the North Shore. After 3 years as préfet of the MRC de la Mingannie, Madame Richard believes that her municipal experience has allowed her to see the difficulties encountered by municipalities and organizations in remote regions in accessing government programs. She hopes that at the end of her term, regional specificities will be taken more into account in government decisions. Health, home support for the elderly, and access to suitable housing are also among its priorities. The new MP finally stated that she wanted to work with the stakeholders already present on the ground. "The people on the ground who are already there helping, they know the solutions. So we are really going to work with them," she concluded. A slight earthquake shook the Baie-Comeau region yesterday morning. With a magnitude of 2.8, the epicenter was located 11 kilometers south of Baie-Comeau in the St. Lawrence River at a depth of 25.4 kilometers. According to the federal government's Earthquakes Canada website, the Lower St. Lawrence seismic zone is a particularly active region. Approximately 60 events are recorded there annually. Most earthquakes occur under the St. Lawrence River, in a triangular area defined by the cities of Baie-Comeau, Sept-Îles, and Matane. An earthquake occurs in this area on average every 5 days. The Night of the Homeless takes on a specific significance this year with the rise in homelessness in the region. A solidarity gathering around a campfire under the theme Making the Invisible Visible will take place behind the Galerie Montigny on Friday starting at 5 p.m. Directors of the Transit Sept-Îles and Tuaton Shelters in Ouachette see every day that all sorts of people can find themselves in a situation of homelessness. Both shelters are almost always at full capacity with people from diverse backgrounds. The lack of shelter for homeless women in the Innu community of Ouachette is a concern for Liette Saint-Ange, director of Maison Tuaton. "Our organization can only accommodate men. It's more visible for women. It's hidden but very hard," she explained. "Their resources are not enough, even with their emergency beds." According to Transit's director, Valerie Santier, prejudices

need to be broken down and connections built. In Sutil, several organizations are working together on this issue. Two men who have faced very difficult hardships, Will Caron and Louis-George Pontaine, will share their stories at the Sutil Washat Night for the Homeless on Friday. Organizers are providing food, including salmon and bannocks. Musicians are invited to bring their instruments. For outreach workers in the Sept Rivière region, like Liette Saint-Ange, it's time to demystify the phenomenon. They are rarely violent people, sometimes disorganized, vulnerable, but above all, people who need to be heard and supported. The Night of the Homeless is celebrated in several cities across Quebec. The theme of these solidarity evenings invites us to recognize the human being, their wounds and forgotten dreams behind homelessness. Time zones in Canada. With daylight saving time, things get complicated. Canada stretches nearly 7,000 kilometers from one ocean to the other and is crossed by six time zones. Since 2026, the western provinces have adopted permanent time throughout the year, adding further complexity to the country's time organization. Manitoba is the latest province to abandon daylight savings time, following British Columbia, Alberta, and the Northwest Territories, which recently made the same decision. Yukon switched over in 2020, while Saskatchewan abandoned the practice of changing the clocks decades ago. In 2020, Ontario passed a law ending biannual time changes, provided that Quebec and New York State did the same. While Quebec as a whole has not made any changes, the northern region of Nunavik has adopted permanent summertime. However, some regions of Quebec have their own unique characteristics. Legal time in Eastern Standard Time, which is 5 hours behind Coordinated Universal Time. In Quebec, the time is advanced on the second Sunday of March and returns to normal on the first Sunday of November. The Lower North Shore does not change its clocks and lives on Atlantic Standard Time all year round. In winter, it is therefore 1 hour ahead of Mingani and the rest of Quebec. The Magdalen Islands and Listigou change their time, but according to the Atlantic Provinces time zone, always 1 hour ahead of Montreal and Mingani. In the United States, the House of Representatives has passed a bill to establish permanent daylight saving times nationwide. This bill now goes to the Senate. Meanwhile, the New York State Senate is also considering a similar measure. Space explorer Joshua Kutrick says he hopes Canadians will see his mission as a testament to what Canada can do when it leans into a bold vision and accepts taking some risk. "I am having a blast, but I hope people see the bigger picture," said Mr. Kutrick, speaking from aboard the International Space Station, ISS. "It is important for Canada to be here. We get a lot of benefits from these missions, and I hope we can continue Canada's strong legacy in space going forward." Mr. Kutrick was flying over Vancouver when he began to describe the view from above during a 20-minute long press conference from space. "It makes you look at the world differently. It's one world, one thing hanging in the blackness of space, and you don't see all the countries, all the problems, and all the challenges. You see this little bit of perfection that we should really be trying to protect," he said. The Canadian astronaut arrived at the ISS on October the 1st for his maiden space flight, along with Russian cosmonaut Sergei and NASA astronauts Jessica and Luke. He described the launch as exhilarating, spectacular, powerful, violent. In his first day on board, he began to experience the effects of microgravity on bone density and muscles, losing about 2.7 kilograms during his first week. He is taking part in a Canadian experiment called AstroFit, focused on building strength in space. "It works on trying to assess astronaut health with wearable technology that I have on," he said. "It is all designed with the long-term view of trying to get humans deeper in space for a longer period of time." Kutrick also packed a 100-year-old pocket watch along for his ride of a lifetime. He said his great-grandfather brought the heirloom along from
Ukraine to Canada in the early 1900s. To the Canadian astronaut, it serves as a reminder of the passage of time. But it was the sight of the northern lights from an ISS window earlier in the mission that Mr. Cuttrick described as one of the most amazing things he had ever seen. It is a view he shared with the international crew up above the Earth, including some fellow astronauts who have never seen the northern lights before. Cocaine involved in more than half of substance-related deaths in Newfoundland and Labrador. Data recently released by the chief medical examiner shows that cocaine has been involved in more than half of the deaths related to substance use in Newfoundland and Labrador over the last 2 years. From 2018 to 2022, between 11 and 18 people died in cases involving the use of cocaine each year. The worst year was 2018, when nearly 39% of all deaths were cocaine-related. However, the numbers started to rise again in 2023, when 36 out of 77 substance use deaths were linked to cocaine. That's about 47% of the total number of people who lost their lives. In 2024, the numbers rose again, with about 49% of deaths related to cocaine. Last year, more than half of all deaths at 55% were linked to the white powder. So far this year, that number is 56%. By comparison, in 2024, a year in which fentanyl-related deaths spiked in the province, the number of cases linked to that substance was nearly 23% of the total number of lives lost. Pope Leo spent a tranquil night in Rome's Gemelli Hospital following an operation to remove the lower lobe of his right lung and a confirmed cancer diagnosis. The Vatican said more information would be provided later today. The Vatican said the diagnosis had been suspected by preoperative test and was confirmed during surgery. The medical bulletin made no mention of treatment going forward, and the Vatican said doctors were not currently speaking of chemotherapy or other therapies pending the results of other tests. The medical statement spoke of the radical removal of the lobe as an indicator that doctors removed all suspect tissue in hopes of removing any lingering traces of the cancer. Pope Leo's lymph nodes also would have been removed and tested to determine if the cancer had spread, and there was no word yet on those test results. If the cancer is spread, more tests will be needed to determine what kind of therapy to pursue. The 71-year-old was in the operating room for about 3 hours. The surgery itself lasted approximately 90 minutes. The surgery was successful and there were no complications. There's no word on whether Pope Leo would be able to keep his planned trip to South America next month. Oncology surgeons often advise patients not to fly for 3 weeks after surgery, which would give the Pope just the interval needed to make his planned November the 6th to the 17th trip, depending on his recovery. The Lotto Max jackpot has grown to a never-before-seen $90 million, marking the largest lottery prize ever offered in Canada. The Ontario Lottery and Gaming Corporation, OLG, announced today that because the previous record $85 million jackpot went unclaimed following last night's draw, the top prize has grown by another $5 million. Lotto Max announced in April that it was increasing the jackpot cap from $80 million to $90 million. This is the first time the top prize has reached that threshold, as previous jackpots were claimed before the new limit was reached. The next draw is Friday, October the 16th, and it will also feature 18 max million prizes worth $1 million each. At least 19 max plus prizes worth $100,000 each are also up for grabs. According to the OLG, despite Tuesday's jackpot going unclaimed, there were plenty of other winners in and around the Greater Toronto Area. Two winning max millions worth $1 million apiece were sold in Whitby and Hamilton. Two max million winning tickets worth $500,000 each were also sold in Toronto and Mississauga, though the OLG said those tickets are shared.

sports highlights for Wednesday, October the 14th, 2026. Connor McDavid had a goal and two assists in the dynamic first period of his four-point night, propelling the Edmonton Oilers to a 4-1 victory over the winless Los Angeles Kings yesterday. Vasily Podkosin got his sixth and seventh goals of the season. Leon Draisaitl also scored, and Devin Levy made 39 saves for the Oilers, who have won five straight and scored at least three goals in each game of their 5-0-1 start. McDavid recorded at least 3 points in a period for the 33rd time in his 11-year career, doing it in the first period for the 10th time. The six-time Art Ross Trophy winner, as the NHL's top scorer, has a whooping 16 points already this season, with five multi-point games. Brent Clark scored for the Kings, who dropped 2-0-3-2, to begin coach Peter Laviolette's first season despite outshooting the Oilers 40-16. The Kings are still adjusting to their new direction under Mr. Laviolette, who wants offensive aggression from a team that has played deliberate defense-first hockey for nearly two decades. Los Angeles and Philadelphia are the NHL's only winless teams. Mark Scheifele knew it was only a matter of time before his luck improved. The Winnipeg Jets star center needed a few games to record his first point of the 2026-27 NHL campaign, but he entered yesterday still hunting for his first goal as the Jets welcomed their most heated rival, the Minnesota Wild. After setting up the opener marker for his 300th career assist on home ice, Scheifele found himself wide open at the side of the net later in the first period, firing home a cross-crease pass from defenseman Neil Pionk to put Winnipeg ahead 2-1. Scheifele had another assist to cap a three-point night and lead the Jets to a big win over the Wild at Canada Life Center. The Jets opened the season with a revamped top line of Scheifele, Kyle Connor, and Cole Perfetti. Scheifele and Connor spent most of the last year alongside Gabriel Velarde, who shifted to the second unit to help balance the club's scoring. Perfetti, who signed a 5-year, $30 million U.S. extension over the summer, has reaped the most from the line shuffle. Martin Pospisil scored the tie-breaking goal with 4:22 left. Yegor Sharangovich added an empty netter with 1:22 remaining, and the Calgary Flames beat the Anaheim Ducks 4-2 last night. Adam and Adar added goals, and Dustin Wolf stopped 22 of 24 shots as the Flames 1-5 won for the first time this NHL season. Beckett Sinek and Leo Carlson scored goals, and Lucas Dostal had 32 saves for the Ducks 4-2. Pospisil's decisive goal came after he took a pass from Sunev at the center circle, skated down the left side, deked Anaheim defenders Tyson and Tristan by faking a shot, and snapped the puck past Dostal's short side for a 3-2 lead. Anaheim gave up the game tying goal just 8 seconds after killing Calgary's 5-on-3 advantage with the help of Dostal's four saves for 2 minutes of the second. As far as Kawhi Leonard was concerned, his first game with his new Toronto Raptors teammates felt like a seamless fit. Leonard drew the loudest cheers of the night, especially when he scored each of his game-high 21 points. In his re-debut for the Raptors, as Toronto rolled past the New York Knicks 148-98 yesterday. It was the two-time NBA Finals MVP's first game for the Raptors since he was traded back to Toronto by the Los Angeles Clippers this past summer. Leonard had previously played for the Raptors in the 2018-19 season, leading them through their only NBA championship. He then signed a lucrative free agent deal to join his hometown Clippers the following offseason. L.A. traded him back to Toronto this past summer in a deal delayed by an NBA investigation into Leonard and the Clippers for salary cap circumvention. Although the team, its owner, Steve Ballmer, and several executives were severely punished by the league, Leonard only received a relatively small fine. Once the punishments were doled out, the trade was allowed to go through.
sending Brandon Ingram, Grady Dick, two unprotected first-round picks, a 2027 pick swap, and two second-round selections to Los Angeles. Reuniting with Cody Fajardo is paying huge dividends for Austin Mack. Through 16 games in his first season with the Edmonton Elks, Mack has established career highs in catches 79, yards 1,229, and touchdowns 8. Mack last had numbers like these in his first CFL campaign with the Montreal Alouettes in 2023. The constant in both equations, though, is Fajardo. The veteran quarterback was with Montreal in 2023, leading the team to a Grey Cup championship that season. This year, Edmonton 12-4 will return to the CFL playoffs for the first time since 2019. It will also host its first postseason contest since 2015. If Edmonton can split its remaining two regular season games, Friday versus Winnipeg, at Saskatchewan on October the 24th, it will cement first in the West and host the division final November the 7th. The Elks down Calgary 45-31 in the 2015 West finale before beating Ottawa 26-20 in the Grey Cup, their last CFL title. The 6'1", 208-pound Mack spent his first three CFL seasons with Montreal and finished his 25 campaign playing in the club's 25-17 Grey Cup loss to Saskatchewan. He was released January 26 ahead of being due a reported $45,000 roster bonus. Temperature standing at 8 and the winds 11 kilometers coming from the west. This afternoon, sunshine continuing, cloudy with showers this evening. Tonight, 5 millimeters of rain, temperature of 4 degrees Celsius. Cloudy with sunny breaks tomorrow, north winds 40, gusting to 60 during the day. A high of 6, cloudy overnight, plus 1, northwest winds 35, gusting to 55. Friday, mainly sunny skies, winds from the west 15, temperature of 6, mixed precipitation overnight, plus 1. Light rain Saturday afternoon, a high of 4, partly cloudy overnight, minus 2, feeling like minus 7. For Grow Macatna, sunshine this afternoon, southwest winds 20, a high of 7, rain tonight 5 millimeters, plus 4. Marine forecasts for the Northeast Gulf, rain tonight and tomorrow. Winds 10 to 15 knots from the southwest, backing to southeast 10 to 15 this evening. Northeast 15 to 20 late overnight. Winds backing to northwest 25 tomorrow morning, then increasing to 35 tomorrow afternoon. Friday, northwest 25 knots, diminishing to southwest 10 to 15 in the afternoon. Saturday, winds east 25 knots, backing to north 25. Sunday, northwest winds 25 knots. As for the tide, 12:55 high tide, 5.9, 7:19 tonight, low at 2.3. 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

0: contest question for the adults of the listening audience. A chance in getting two tickets this evening at 2:30 for the Chased Ace. That's when we do the draw. You can stop by up until 2 to purchase your tickets. Now, Connor McDavid recorded at least how many points in a period for the 33rd time in his 11-year career, doing it in the first period for the 10th time. He recorded at least how many points in a period? Give me a call on the 2790 line, adults. CJIS, hello.
1: Six.
0: No, less than six. Try again. Connor McDavid recorded at least how many points in a period for the 33rd time in his 11-year career? Hello, you're on the air?
1: Three.
0: Yes, it's three. Wanda?
1: Yeah.
0: Thanks, Wanda. Good luck this evening.
1: Thank you.
0: Bye-bye. There we go. So, Wanda, we'll jot your name down to have a chance to get those tickets in for the Chase to Ace. Now, we're going to go back for the CJIS prize. McDavid had a goal and two assists in the dynamic first period of his four-point night, propelling the Edmonton Oilers with a score. What was the score over the winless Los Angeles Kings yesterday? The Edmonton Oilers beat the Los Angeles Kings. What was the score? Give me a call. CJIS, hello.
2: 4-1.
0: Yes, 4-1. Kim?
2: Yes, it is.
0: Thanks. Have a good day, Kim.
2: You too. Bye.
0: Bye-bye. There we go. Kim, 4-1 score. Edmonton Oilers over the winless Los Angeles Kings yesterday. So you'll have a chance, Kim. We have the Bella de Gagne package for our winner on Friday. Good luck.

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1: Hoops, Spurs, boots.
0: To the flow now, ooh.
1: Tell them, think, boots. 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
0: Come take it to the flow now.

That went out to you, Kennedy. Very happy birthday wishes. Enjoy your day from Shyla. The Backwards Birthday Party goes out to you, Kennedy. Very happy birthday from Jax and Cash.

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Enjoy your day coming from Jax and Cash. Safe and sound goes out to you, little Miss Kennedy. 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

0: 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Happy birthday wishes from Nikki and Tamira.
1: There once was a ship that put to sea. The name of the ship was a Bully of Tea.
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get your lotto tickets out. The results are coming right up here on CJAS. 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Good luck. Following is the lotto results for Tuesday night, October 13th, starting out with your lotto max numbers. 7, 11, 19, 28, 32, 35, and 50, the bonus number 30. Quebec max numbers. 1, 2, 18, 27, 37, 42, and 44, the bonus number 26. Banco numbers. 1, 3, 7, 14, 15, 20, 21, 24, 27, 37, 38, 39, 41, 42, 50, 51, 53, 55, 62, and 69. As for the astro, your day is 30, your month February, the year 84, and your sign is Aries. Lotto poker cards, 8 of spades, 10 of clubs, jack of spades, queen of hearts, and the king of spades. The extra for your games, 4777673. Tonight's 649's jackpot is at $5 million. The gold ball sits at $22 million. Good luck!

temperatures at 8. Winds are 10 kilometers coming from the west. That's it for Radio Noon Hop. Next is Pam with the mix.

0: 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The entity is made up of the five Lower North Shore mayors and offers variety funding services to the residents of the territory. 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
0: It's 1 p.m. and you have entered the mix zone on CJAS Radio St. Augustine. Lots happened during these 2 hours. 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
2: Temperature's 8 out there. 8. The winds are starting to move a little bit out there now. Right now, like, they're going like the, let's see, a little bit west. Yeah, a little bit of west, a little bit of south, a little bit northwest, but nothing much anyway. Not even going past 10. Nah. Sun will set this evening at 5:05. Now you got a shower coming in this evening with 5 millimeters of rain overnight tonight. And as for tomorrow, you got a little bit of light rain in the morning. Cloudy in the afternoon with some sunny breaks. Winds north, 40 going 60, a temperature of 1 overnight. Friday, high of 6, beautiful sunshine. Winds west, 20 going 40. In the nighttime, a little bit of mixy stuff coming, millimeter to 3 millimeters or so, less than a centimeter, because it's not going to stand a chance, with a temperature of 1. Saturday, a wet one, especially in the morning. 10 to 15 millimeters of rain you're looking at. Winds east, 20 going 40. Drifting off to 2 to 4 millimeters in the afternoon. Winds north up to 35 kilometers. Get this, a low minus 2 overnight. That's pretty hard to figure out. I only get a low minus 2 with pouring down rain on. Eh? Sunday, you got a daytime high off 3. Sunny skies, northwest winds 25 kilometers, and a low of minus 3 overnight. Now, Macatina's at 6 up there. Sun setting at 5:06 this evening. South winds 15 going 20. They got a little bit of rain starting this evening. And more overnight, 5 plus millimeters. In the morning tomorrow, they'll get 2 to 4 millimeters of rain. Cloudy with sunny breaks by the afternoon. Northwest winds anywhere from 40 going 60. Friday, they'll reach Aya 5, winds west up to 35 kilometers. And they got that rain coming in Friday night. And as for Saturday, lots of rain in the morning, 10 to 15 millimeters. Northeast winds 20 going 40. 1 to 3 millimeters in the afternoon. Winds north 20 to 40 and a low of minus 2 overnight Sunday. Beautiful sunshiny skies. Northwest winds 20 going 30 with temperature off 3. A low minus 2 overnight. Monday, you got a mix of sun and clouds and southwest winds in Macatina, anywhere from 50 going up to 70, 75 kilometers. The marine forecast got sunny skies this afternoon, rain tonight, and again tomorrow, Thursday. The winds by this evening will be southeast, 10 to 15 knots, northeast, 15 to 20 overnight, 25 knots and northwest in the morning, 35 knots and northwesters by tomorrow afternoon. Right now, the tide in Big Bay is high at 5.6 feet, 7:13 tonight, low at 2 feet. Saltwater tides are high at 5.9 feet, 7:19 tonight, low at 2.3 feet. It's the mix there on CJAS 93.5 FM. Got a couple of requests there for Little Miss Kennedy this afternoon. So, I'm going to be back.

0: Hi, my name is Kate. 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For their sake, we had to escape. So I said, let's turn off our devices and go outside. Now we can't escape pickleball.
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3: 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Yep, wannabe. 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
1: Ladies up in here tonight. 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
1: Adulters contest question. Got a chance to grab yourself a set of Chase the Ace tickets for this afternoon's 2:30 draw. Two sets of tickets bought and paid for by an audience member. You'd shout out to the audience member. I want you to name me this Canadian folk singer. She's 82. And she now has her American citizenship. Can you tell me who she is? She's alive, kicking, 82 years old. Good afternoon, you're on the air.
2: Anne Murray?
1: Nope, not Anne Murray. Try again. Now, she's more than 60 years living in the U.S. She's been living there more than 60 years. She's finally become an American citizen. She's 82 years old. She's a Canadian folk singer. Good afternoon, you're on the air. Nope, try again. She says she was there, she said, 60 years living there. Now she's 82. Canadian folk singer. She moved from the U.S. in the mid-1960s. Good afternoon, you're on the air.
2: Buffy St. Marie?
1: Nope, not Buffy, nope. I could tell you now, let me see the name of one of her albums. Or I'll tell you what, she's best known for one of her songs like Big Yellow Taxi. Big Yellow Taxi. Taxi. Now, if you know who got that song, you got her. Big Yellow Taxi. She's best known for her song, Big Yellow Taxi. I can't tell you everything, because I want to keep some stuff for the ET News there at 2 o'clock. So, I can't tell you all of it. But that is, she's best known for her song, like Big Yellow Taxi and Woodstock. That's it. Not telling you nothing else. Not telling you nothing else. She's 82. She's 82 years old right now. She's 82. Come on, try again. Big Yellow Taxi. Good afternoon, you're on the air.
2: Joni Mitchell.
1: Right on. Is you Carmella?
2: Yes, Pam.
1: Good luck this evening, Carmella.
2: Thank you. Bye.
1: Bye, girl. So I'll give you a little bit more there at 2 o'clock, Carmella, but that's cut off for now. But it is Joni Mitchell. Good luck this evening.

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1: Temperature's 8 out there. Beautiful afternoon out there, right? Yes, pretty nice. The winds now, every now and then you got a little puff that'll go 12, 14 kilometers. Beautiful sunshine, warm. Yes, sunset's at 5:05 this evening. Chance of a shower this evening with a bit of rain overnight, up to about 5 millimeters. Now tomorrow, Thursday, get a rain in the morning, 2 to 4 millimeters or so. By the afternoon, you got some sunny breaks. Friday, you got sunny skies. But you're going to have in the evening and overnight, you got some mixy stuff coming on Friday. And Saturday is a wet one. Looking at 15 millimeters of rain. And most of it is in the morning. Winds east anywhere from 25 to 35 kilometers. Sunday, you got a beautiful one. Lots of sunshine. Winds west 20 kilometers. About a high of 3. Get this. Drops to a low minus 3 overnight. Now, Macatina's at 7 up there. Their winds are south. 15 going 20 with the sun setting at 5:06 this evening. They're looking at about 3 millimeters of rain coming late this evening, 5 millimeters again tonight and tomorrow. Yeah, 2 to 4 millimeters in the morning, cloudy with sunny breaks in the afternoon. Now, Friday for Macatina, they got sunny skies, northwest winds, 30 going 50. They got a little bit of rain coming overnight and a wet Saturday, 10 to 15 millimeters. Most of it is in the morning. Sunday, eye off 3, winds west 20 going 30, a low minus 2 overnight. Now as for the marine forecast, sunny skies, but rain tonight and tomorrow. And the winds are going to pick up this evening from the southeast, 10 to 15 knots. Northeast, 15 to 20 overnight. 25 knots in northwest in the morning, 35 by the afternoon. 7:13 tonight in Big Bay, tide is going to be low at 2 feet. 12:16 in the morning, eye at 4.6. 7:19, saltwater tides are going to be low at 2.3. 12:35 in the morning, eye at 4.6 feet. Okay, little Miss Kennedy. How about APT? Birthday wishes to you coming from your aunt, Neva Shatler. Happy birthday.

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0: Barbie dreams, little Miss Kennedy. 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Cha-Cha Slide. 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
1: This is something new, the Casper Slide Part 2, featuring the Platinum Band. And this time, we're gonna get funky. 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

0: Adults, another chance to grab yourself a set of Chase the Ace tickets for this afternoon's 2:30 draw. Keep in mind, 2 o'clock is cutoff time for the weekly tickets. Today is week 12. Week 12 for Chase the Ace. That's brought to you by CJAS. Week 12. The Ace of Spades is worth $1,070 today. Plus today's sales. But right now, he's sitting at $1,070. How many? 1,070 what? Good afternoon, you're on the air.
1: Two.
0: Nope, not 72. Nope, try again. 1,070. How many dollars? 1,070. That's before today's sales. 1,070 odd. 70 what? Good afternoon, you're on the air.
1: Three.
0: Nope, not 73. So 1,070 odd. 1,070 odd before today's sales, the Ace of Spades. Good afternoon, you're on the air.
2: 77?
0: Nope, not 77. So not 77, not 72, not 73. 1,070. Good afternoon, you're on the air.
1: 1,075?
0: Ooh, not 75, nope. So not 75, not 72, not 73, not 77. Good afternoon, you're on the air.
2: 79?
0: Nope, not 79. So no 79, no 77, no 72, no 73, no 75. 1,070 odd dollars. 70 what? Good afternoon, you're on the air.
1: 78?
0: Nope, not 78. Not 77, not 70. Anyway, 1,070 odd. Good afternoon, you're on the air.
1: 76?
0: Nope, not 76. It's the week 12 today. Week 12. 1,070 odd. Good afternoon, you're on the air.
1: 72?
0: Nope, not 72. Skipping one. I think might be only one left, maybe. Not quite sure, but... Good afternoon, you're on the air.
2: 74?
0: Right on. As you, Wanda?
2: Yeah.
0: Good luck this evening, Wanda.
2: Thank you.
0: Bye. Yep, it's week 12. 1,074. The Ace of Spades. Not counting today's sales. So I'm going to write your name down, Wanda. I'm going to pick the tickets there a little bit later. Okay. Now, you know that CJS got their weekly license bingo tonight. That starts at 7:30. First round of the night is your lucky 7. That's your strip-off tree that you pay $2 for. Tonight, they're green. You play for $101. That's a new start for lucky 7. Then you have a $1 yellow card. You play for the block of 9 for $100. Sheets are $11 each. Rounds 1, 2, 3, 4. $100, fold a card for $500. And your loony pot is at $515. 7:30 tonight. 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Join us.

0: October is Small Business Month, and a recent survey shows that Gen Z Canadians are taking a different path into entrepreneurship, supported by technology and developed alongside their existing careers. Nearly half of Gen Z Canadians believe that entrepreneurship is more accessible now than in previous generations, according to this year's RBC Small Business Poll. Respondents also had many different definitions of success, including being able to support themselves and family and creating something meaningful or long-lasting. Greater access to resources and support may be helping Canadian entrepreneurs get off to a stronger start. 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

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After more than 60 years of living in the U.S., Joni Mitchell has become an American citizen. Yesterday, the 82-year-old singer-songwriter posted a photo and a video on Instagram of her citizenship ceremony with the caption, "A journey that began 62 years ago." Mitchell was a promising young Canadian folk singer when she first moved to the U.S. in the mid-1960s, during her short-lived marriage to American musician Chuck Mitchell. After spending time in Detroit and New York following her divorce in 1967, she eventually settled in Southern California, where her career skyrocketed as she became a leading voice in the Laurel Canyon music scene. Mitchell now resides in Santa Barbara and also maintains a second residence on BC's Sunshine Coast. Mitchell has not made a public statement about why she finally chose to become a U.S. citizen. During a concert in Los Angeles in October 2024, she reportedly shared a four-letter explicit for Donald Trump during his campaign for a second presidency. "Everybody get out and vote," Mitchell had, according to the Billboard. "This is an important one. I wish I could vote. I'm Canadian. I'm not one of those blank immigrants." Mitchell is best known for songs like Big Yellow Taxi and Woodstock, as well as critically acclaimed albums like Blue from 1971, which has been cited as one of the greatest records of all time. Mitchell was born Roberta Joan Anderson on November 7, 1943, in Fort McLeod. Her father was a Royal Canadian Air Force officer, and the family moved throughout Western Canada until eventually settling in Saskatchewan. Over the course of Mitchell's decades-long career, the genre-defying artist has won 5 Junos and 11 Grammys, including a pair of Lifetime Achievement Awards. She was also inducted into the Rock and Roll Hall of Fame in 1997 and received the Order of Canada in 2004. At the 2026 Junior Awards in Hamilton, Ontario, Prime Minister Mark Carney presented Mitchell with a Lifetime Achievement Award. On Carly Pearce's ballad, Happy For Myself, the singer recounts what should have been a fairly banging experience for the Kentucky-bred country pop artist. A friend who was about to be married asked her to tag along to a jewelry store to help pick out a ring. In the song, which Pearce says chronicles the experience, word for word, the narrator helps her friend and then goes to the car for a cry. "I felt very excited for her, but at the same time felt very jealous of her," Pearce says in an interview before her two-night run at Toronto's Opera House. "She's a lot younger than me and hasn't experienced some of the things I've experienced in my life, and I just wrestled with this moment of, wow, I'm so happy for her, but when it is going to be my time?" Growing up in Kentucky, Pearce sang in church and tent rentals, concerts as a child, and was performing professionally with bluegrass bands by the age of 11. At 16, she left high school to take a job as a singer at Dollywood in Tennessee. She met Dolly Parton not long after arriving, although she admits it was very crazy and surreal. "I don't think I spoke to her because I was so nervous and I couldn't believe I was in her presence." They eventually formed a close bond. In June 2021, Parton surprised Pearce during what she thought was a promotional video for Dollywood by officially inviting her to become a part of the Grand Ole Opry. Pearce was the only person Parton invited to join. Parton died August 25th. And Pearce returned to the Opry 4 days later to perform a tribute to her idol. The Kelly Clarkson and Brooklyn Store saga continues. Days after Clarkson claimed she got the pretty woman treatment at a Brooklyn store, Adam Rubin, one of the three owners, spoke to New York Magazine yesterday to discuss their side of the story. "This is an insane misunderstanding. Nothing happened in this store to justify her scolding our shopkeeper on the way out, but I can't let that go. You know, everybody has a bad day, but things changed when she used her platform to attack us," Rubin said of Clarkson. The singer since first expressed her disappointment with the store, Art of Play, in a post on X on October the 10th. At the time, she says she was stopped by the store wanting a few things and literally was looked at as if I couldn't afford it. In the post, Clarkson claimed that the salesperson offered to find her a comparable item, and she likened her experience to that of Julia Roberts in Pretty Woman. In the popular film, Roberts is treated rudely by a salesperson at Beverly Hills Clothing Boutique.
The following day, the store responded in a statement on Instagram and said that Clarkson inquired about a one-of-a-kind singing and dancing bird automation named Molly, who they said is permanently attached to the wall and isn't for sale. Clarkson later responded and shared a $15,000 price tag on Molly, seemingly confirming that the bird was left, in fact, for sale. When the owner was asked by New York Magazine if Molly was for sale, Rubin gave a convoluted answer and said that the bird's price had gone up since and the price is exceptionally. So many people asked about it and why we put a price on it. But we talked to the creator when he came to fix the machine, and if someone showed serious interest, we will reach out to him about getting them an automation. As you notice, we've raised the price due to popular demand. It costs now $15 million, Rubin said, after the situation unfolded. Now, a source tells People magazine that Clarkson, who's usually very private and public drama like this isn't her, was clearly so ticked off. She couldn't keep it quiet about it. Everyone is surprised by how much this old thing has escalated, says the source. Temperatures at 8 out there. What a beautiful afternoon out there. Went to 9, skipped back to 8. I guess depends if the sun is hitting on it out there. That's what it's looking at. But still, you got a gorgeous day. Every now and then, you got little puffs of wind out there. Nothing too much either. Comes down below 10, then you got a puff that's going like 12, 16. Beautiful afternoon. Sun is setting early though. Yeah. Only like 5:05. You got a shower coming later this evening and about 5 millimeters of rain coming overnight tonight. Yes, you do. Now, tomorrow, Thursday, 3 millimeters in the morning. Winds northwest 40 going 60. Temperature of 1 overnight. Friday, northwest winds 30 going 50. Sunny skies with a high of 6. 3 millimeters of rain overnight. A temperature of 1. Saturday, a wet day.

Afternoon is going to be cloudy, northwest winds 40 going all the way up to 60, may even knock off 70. Friday, a daytime high of 5, beautiful sunshine. Winds going west 20, 30. 2 to 4 millimeters of rain overnight on Friday. Saturday, soaking rain. Mostly if it is in the morning, like in the afternoon, 10 to 15 millimeters. Like by evening, it drifts off to scattered little drops. And overnight, a low of minus 2. Yucky old Saturday. Sunday, you got minus 1 in the morning on Sunday. In the afternoon, a plus 3. Winds northwest, 20 going 30, a low minus 2 overnight. Now the marine forecast. Yeah, I got beautiful sunshine this afternoon, but rain tonight and tomorrow Thursday. The winds southeast 10 to 15 knots this evening. Northeast 15 to 20 overnight. 25 knots of northwesters in the morning tomorrow. 35 knots in the afternoon. 7:13 tonight at Big Bay. Tide is going to be low at 2 feet. 12:16 in the morning, high at 4.6. 7:19, saltwater tides low at 2.3. 12:35 in the morning, high at 4.6 feet.

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22: Okay, time to pick the winning tickets for this week. For those of you, let me whip my fingers. We're calling for Chase the Ace contest questions, bought and paid for by an audience member, two sets of tickets. So thank you all for calling in. There you go, Madame Tidora is out today. You got two extra tickets, Madame Tidora and Wanda McKinnon. Good luck, ladies. Just remember, 2:30 is the draw. Country Music History segment for today, October 14th, here on CJAS 93.5 FM. October 14th, 1938, Melba Montgomery was born in Tennessee. Country music singer best known for duet hit recordings in the 1960s with country music singer George Jones and her number one hit in 1974, No Charge. She died on January 15, 2025 at the age of 86. 1957, the Everly Brothers were at number one on the country singles chart with Wake Up Little Susie. 1969, Johnny Cash was at number one on U.S. country music album chart with San Quentin, which was a live concert given to the inmates of San Quentin State Prison. 1973, the Nashville Songwriters Hall of Fame had it Don Gibson. I Can't Stop Loving You, Jack Klemma, Ballad of a Teenage Queen, Harlan Howard, Bust It, Roger Miller, Ed and Steve Nelson, Bouquet of Roses, and Willie Nelson. 1974, Natalie Maines was born in Texas. 1984, the movie Songwriter, directed by Alan Rodoff and starring Willie Nelson and Kris Kristofferson, was released. 1989, Holly Dunn was inducted into the Grand Ole Opry. 1996, Alan Jackson released Little Bitty. 2006, Freddie Fender, the Mexican-American country rock and roll musician, died at the age of 69. 2017, Thomas Rhett was at number one on the country album chart with his third studio album, Life Changes. 2019, American singer, songwriter, author Steve Cash and founding member of the Ozark Mountain Daredevils died after an extended illness. He was 73. 2021, Zach Bryan announced that the U.S. Navy honorably discharged him after 8 years of service to pursue his career in music, just ahead of his nationwide Fall 2021 Ain't For Taming Tour.

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1: Tutorial here at the station. Time for another week of Chase the Ace. It's week 13 today. Week 13. The money collected, $290 times 40% is 116. So 290 minus the 116 for the 40% leaves us with $174. Divide that by 2, $87 for the winning ticket. The winning ticket gets a chance to cut the deck of cards, looks for the ace of spades. Was sitting at $1,074 plus $87 today. The ace of spades is worth $1,161. Again, thank you all for your support and good luck. Good luck. Okay. Squish it around a little bit. There you go, right chop.
2: There. Yvonette.
1: There you go, Yvonette. You're a lucky winner today. Congratulations to you. Temperature's at 9 outside. The winds are anywhere from like 12, 16 kilometers out there. It goes from the west, south, southwest. Sunset's at 5:05 this evening. Chance of a shower later this evening with 5 millimeters of rain coming overnight. Tomorrow, Thursday, a little bit of light rain in the morning, anywhere from 2 to 4 millimeters. Wednesday, north, 30 going 50. Cloudy with sunny breaks in the afternoon. High of 6, north winds 40 up to 60. A low of 1 overnight. Friday, beautiful sunshine in the afternoon. Winds west 20 going 40. High of 6, mixy stuff overnight and a temperature of 1. Saturday, 10 to 15 millimeters of rain in the morning. Winds east 25 to 35 kilometers. 2 to 4 millimeters in the afternoon. North winds 25 to 35 kilometers and a low of minus 2 overnight. Sunday, minus 1 in the morning. In the afternoon, you got a plus 3. Winds northwest 25 kilometers. Beautiful sunshine and a low of 3 overnight. Macatna is at 7. Their winds are south, 15-20 kilometers, sunsetting at 5:06 this evening with scattered showers, rain heavier overnight, about 5 millimeters. Tomorrow, Thursday, 2 to 4 millimeters of rain in the morning, sunny breaks in the afternoon with a high 6, winds northwest, 40 going 60, cloudy overnight and a temperature of 1. Friday, mainly sunny, winds west 25 to 35 kilometers with a high 5, 2 to 4 millimeters of rain coming overnight. A wet Saturday, 10 to 15 millimeters of rain in the morning for Macatna. Northeast winds 20 going 40, millimeter to 3 in the afternoon. Winds north 20 at times going 40 and a low of minus 2 overnight. Sunday, minus 1 in the morning, plus 3 in the afternoon. Northwest winds 20 going 30, a low of minus 2 overnight. The marine forecast is calling for rain tonight and again tomorrow, Thursday. Winds this evening, 10 to 15 knots from the southeast, northeast 15 to 20 overnight. In the morning tomorrow, 25 knots in northwest, 35 knots by tomorrow afternoon. 7:13 out in Big Bay tonight, tide is going to be low at 2 feet. 12:16 in the morning, high at 4.6. Saltwater tides, 7:19 tonight, low at 2.3. 12:35 in the morning, high at 4.6 feet.

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2: I just had one.
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0: welcome.
1: All right. Look, it's all for all of you. So have a little fun, right? Right. Just look at that. I'm going to go get us another one.

0: An early breast cancer diagnosis is just the start of a long journey. In fact, a recent survey found that 87% of respondents experienced physical difficulties and 78% faced emotional challenges in the first year after finishing treatment. One is the risk of their cancer returning as an incurable or metastatic disease, which can happen even years later, especially for those with the most common type of breast cancer, hormone receptor HR-positive human epidermal growth factor receptor 2, HER2 negative. But a recent Health Canada approval means those patients have a new therapeutic option for reducing their risk. Karine Soldi-Bressel, President and CEO, Quebec Breast Cancer Foundation, states,
1: going through every day with the possibility of breast cancer returning can have a profound emotional and physical impact on women and their loved ones. So this approval offers patients a new way to live on their own terms.
0: If you or someone you love is living with an early breast cancer diagnosis, reach out to your healthcare team to learn more about available treatment options.
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0: It's 3 o'clock, and welcome to the RPC show on CJAS. Coming up on the show, your 4 o'clock news segment, updated weather forecast, trivia, and a great variety of music. Stay tuned. 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A few showers this evening, temperature of plus 4. Light rain tonight, northeast winds 15, temperature of plus 4, feeling like 0. Tomorrow, light rain in the morning, cloudy with sunny breaks in the afternoon. Northwest winds 40, gusting up to 60, a high of 6. Cloudy overnight, plus 1. Mainly sunny skies, Friday, high of 6. Mixed precipitation overnight, plus 1. Saturday, rain in the morning, 10 to 15 millimeters. Light rain in the afternoon, a high of 4. Cloudy overnight, minus 2, feeling more like minus 7. Sunday's outlook, snow and rain showers in the afternoon, plus 3. Overnight, clear skies, minus 3, feeling like minus 7. Chance of a shower for Monday afternoon, temperature up 5. Marine forecast for the Northeast Gulf. Rain tonight and tomorrow. Winds southeast 10 to 15 this evening. Northeast 15 to 20 late overnight. Winds backing to northwest 25 tomorrow morning, then increasing to 35 tomorrow afternoon. Friday, winds northwest 25 knots, diminishing to southwest 10 to 15 in the afternoon. Saturday, winds east 25 knots, backing to north 25. Sunday, winds northwest 25 knots. North Shore and Lower North Shore. Baikomo, rain or drizzle ending late evening, then clear skies. Fog patches dissipating this evening. Winds becoming northwest 30, gusting to 50, overnight plus 2. Sutil and Port Cartier, rain ending late evening. Winds becoming northwest 30, gusting to 50, plus 2. Mingani, rain, 5 to 10 millimeters. Fog patches this evening. Winds becoming northwest 20, gusting to 40 overnight, a low plus 3. Anticosti and Natasquan. Rain with fog patches this evening. Winds northwest 20, gusting to 40 overnight, plus 4. Chevry, rain with fog patches overnight. Winds becoming north 20 overnight, plus 4. Blasabla, increasing cloudiness. Rain beginning late evening. Fog patches developing overnight. Winds becoming southeast 20. Late this evening, plus 4. Weather forecast brought to you by CJAS.
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0: There is a tremendous trend in volunteerism, people sharing and working together. 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You make the CJIS Bingo on Wednesday nights an enjoyable weekly event. 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
1: Weather forecast issued by Environment Canada, brought to you by CJAS. A few showers this evening, temperature of plus 4. Light rain tonight, northeast winds 15, temperature of plus 4, feeling like 0. Tomorrow, light rain in the morning, cloudy with sunny breaks in the afternoon. Northwest winds 40, gusting up to 60, a high of 6. Cloudy overnight, plus 1. Mainly sunny skies, Friday, high of 6. Mixed precipitation overnight, plus 1. Saturday, rain in the morning, 10 to 15 millimeters. Light rain in the afternoon, a high of 4. Cloudy overnight, minus 2, feeling more like minus 7. Sunday's outlook, snow and rain showers in the afternoon, plus 3. Overnight, clear skies, minus 3, feeling like minus 7. Chance of a shower for Monday afternoon, temperature up 5. Marine forecast for the Northeast Gulf. Rain tonight and tomorrow. Winds southeast 10 to 15 this evening, northeast 15 to 20 late overnight. Winds backing to northwest 25 tomorrow morning, then increasing to 35 tomorrow afternoon. Friday, winds northwest 25 knots, diminishing to southwest 10 to 15 in the afternoon. Saturday, winds east 25 knots, backing to north 25. Sunday, winds northwest 25 knots. North Shore and Lower North Shore. Baikomo, rain or drizzle ending late evening, then clear skies. Fog patches dissipating this evening. Winds becoming northwest 30, gusting to 50, overnight plus 2. Sutil and Port Cartier, rain ending late evening. Winds becoming northwest 30, gusting to 50, plus 2. Mingandy, rain, 5 to 10 millimeters. Fog patches this evening. Winds becoming northwest 20, gusting to 40 overnight, a low plus 3. Anticosti and Natasquan. Rain with fog patches this evening. Winds northwest 20, gusting to 40 overnight, plus 4. Chevry, rain with fog patches overnight. Winds becoming north 20 overnight, plus 4. Blasabla, increasing cloudiness. Rain beginning late evening. Fog patches developing overnight. Winds becoming southeast 20. Late this evening, plus 4. 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

to the CJAS Bingo Players. Thank you for joining us on Wednesday evenings for the station's bingo. The bingos are regulated by the Régie. Good luck to all players. CJAS Bingo. It's our pleasure to spend the evening with you. 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

4 o'clock news for Wednesday, October the 14th, 2026. Montreal area home sales were down 11.6% year-over-year in September, as the province's real estate board says residential markets across Quebec are a long way from reaching a balance between inventory and demand. The Quebec Professional Association of Real Estate Brokers says 3,082 residential properties changed hands throughout the month in the Montreal Census metropolitan area, down from 3,486 in September 2025. The board's senior economist says that although competition has eased since last year in the single-family home market, sellers remain in a strong negotiating position across every area of the province. In the Montreal area, there were 7,494 new listings in September, up 7.2% year-over-year, while total inventory rose 19.9% to 21,793 units for sale. Home prices were slightly higher year-over-year, led by a 2.5% increase in the median price of a plex to $861,000. The recent decision by Prime Minister Mark Carney to fast-track a new oil export pipeline to the West Coast is adding urgency for Ottawa to finally decide what to do with a long-standing environmental issue plaguing the oil sands in northern Alberta. What to do with tailings ponds. Oil output in the region is set to grow, and the Alberta government wants to double the amount of crude production. Yet, ever since the first oil sands mine was built about 60 years ago, the industry has been banned from releasing any water. As a result, large tailings ponds throughout the region are filled with decades' worth of industrial mining wastewater. The fluid is toxic and harmful to wildlife. For those who live in the region, they fear the harmful health effects in addition to the impact on the environment. All day, every few seconds, air cannons blast on the hedge of the tailings ponds to help deter birds, ducks, and other wildlife from the water, in addition to dozens of makeshift scarecrows dressed in overalls and hard hats. The problem is as big as 600,000 Olympic-sized swimming pools, or the area of the island of Montreal under 3 meters of water. The amount of tailings fluid continues to increase after growing by 50% over a 10-year period from 2014 to 2024. As tailings ponds fill up, the industry is urgently pushing for government regulations allowing for the fluid to be treated and then released. At the same time, some Indigenous leaders are calling for oil sands production to slow down until this issue is properly resolved. Tailings ponds are at capacity and no one wants more of the storage lakes built, said Alberta's Environment Minister Grant Hunter. Lightspeed Commerce Incorporated says 250 roles will be impacted as the company lays off staff and opts to not fill some vacancies. The Montreal-based software business says the cuts are meant to simplify its operations and create room to reinvest its customer growth and product innovations. Spokesperson Stephanie Princeville did not answer questions about what areas of the company the layoffs and removal of vacancies targeted, but said in an email that Lightspeed will provide more information when it reports quarterly earnings next month. Lightspeed has made several staffing cuts over the last few years. As Dax Da Silva, Lightspeed's founder and chief executive, returned to the top job. In hopes of creating more shareholder value, the company also conducted a strategic review, but it concluded last year with no go private transaction. Instead, the company opted to double down on its North American retail and European hospitality divisions and sell Upserve, a business it owned which offered restaurant management tools. Potential strike looms over Corner Brook Arena. Workers at the Corner Brook Civic Center have voted to strike, but they aren't heading to the picket line yet. According to CUPE, 95% of workers with Local 4386 have voted in favor of strike action. Affected workers are said to be responsible for every aspect of the venue,
including creating the ice and setting up for events. Local president Craig Gardner contends that they are the lowest paid workers in their classifications on the island, and in time where the cost of living keeps increasing, wages have not kept up. He says they can't hire and keep workers with the current wage. The union is now in a legal position to strike, but says it is looking forward to a conciliation date on October the 19th in hopes that an agreement can be reached. The federal government says it will put about $270 million into helping New Brunswick improve its energy resilience. The bulk of the money, $219 million, will be a loan from the Canada Infrastructure Bank to New Brunswick Power in pre-development funding for a project to extend the life of the aging Mactaquac Dam. About $50 million will go toward improvements at the Salisbury Terminal, a substation that transmits power throughout the Maritimes. Together, these projects show what smart investments in our grid can do. Tim Odsgen, the federal energy minister, said at the announcement at the dam west of Fredericton on the St. John River yesterday. They create jobs here in New Brunswick. They make life more affordable for families and business, and they lower emissions, and it makes New Brunswick a jurisdiction that will be competitive, prosperous, and energy secure for the long term. New Brunswick Power CEO Lori Clark said the money for the dam would be pre-development funding for a future project to extend the operational life of the dam. Clark said it is to help support and partly offset some of the costs related to the engineering work that's required, the planning work that's required to getting to the final investment decision. The renewal project is meant to address the degradation of concrete at the structure, which opened in 1968 and was expected to last 100 years. According to New Brunswick Power, a chemical reaction in the concrete has led to substantial cracking, leading to a

0: Light rain tonight, northeast winds 15, temperature of plus 4, feeling like 0. Tomorrow, light rain in the morning, cloudy with sunny breaks in the afternoon. Northwest winds 40, gusting up to 60, a high of 6. Cloudy overnight, plus 1. Mainly sunny skies, Friday, high of 6. Mixed precipitation overnight, plus 1. Saturday, rain in the morning, 10 to 15 millimeters. Light rain in the afternoon, a high of 4. Cloudy overnight, minus 2, feeling more like minus 7. Sunday's outlook, snow and rain showers in the afternoon, plus 3. Overnight, clear skies, minus 3, feeling like minus 7. Chance of a shower for Monday afternoon, temperature up 5. Marine forecast for the Northeast Gulf. Rain tonight and tomorrow. Winds southeast 10 to 15 this evening, northeast 15 to 20 late overnight. Winds backing to northwest 25 tomorrow morning, then increasing to 35 tomorrow afternoon. Friday, winds northwest 25 knots, diminishing to southwest 10 to 15 in the afternoon. Saturday, winds east 25 knots, backing to north 25. Sunday, winds northwest 25 knots. North Shore and Lower North Shore. Baikomo, rain or drizzle ending late evening, then clear skies. Fog patches dissipating this evening. Winds becoming northwest 30, gusting to 50, overnight plus 2. Sutil and Port Cartier, rain ending late evening. Winds becoming northwest 30, gusting to 50, plus 2. Mingani, rain, 5 to 10 millimeters. Fog patches this evening. Winds becoming northwest 20, gusting to 40 overnight, a low plus 3. Anticosti and Natasquan, rain with fog patches this evening. Winds northwest 20, gusting to 40 overnight, plus 4. Chevry, rain with fog patches overnight. Winds becoming north 20 overnight, plus 4. Blasabla, increasing cloudiness. Rain beginning late evening. Fog patches developing overnight. Winds becoming southeast 20. Late this evening, plus 4. Weather forecast brought to you by CJAS.
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0: weather forecast issued by Environment Canada, brought to you by CJAS. A few showers this evening, temperature of plus 4. Light rain tonight, northeast winds 15, temperature of plus 4, feeling like 0. Tomorrow, light rain in the morning, cloudy with sunny breaks in the afternoon. Northwest winds 40, gusting up to 60, a high up 6. Cloudy overnight, plus 1. Mainly sunny skies, Friday, high up 6. Mixed precipitation overnight, plus 1. Saturday, rain in the morning, 10 to 15 millimeters. Light rain in the afternoon, a high of 4. Cloudy overnight, minus 2, feeling more like minus 7. Sunday's outlook, snow and rain showers in the afternoon, plus 3. Overnight, clear skies, minus 3, feeling like minus 7. Chance of a shower for Monday afternoon, temperature up 5. Marine forecast for the Northeast Gulf. Rain tonight and tomorrow. Winds southeast 10 to 15 this evening. Northeast 15 to 20 late overnight. Winds backing to northwest 25 tomorrow morning, then increasing to 35 tomorrow afternoon. Friday, winds northwest 25 knots, diminishing to southwest 10 to 15 in the afternoon. Saturday, winds east 25 knots, backing to north 25. Sunday, winds northwest 25 knots. North Shore and Lower North Shore. Baikomo, rain or drizzle ending late evening, then clear skies. Fog patches dissipating this evening. Winds becoming northwest 30, gusting to 50, overnight plus 2. Sitil and Port Cartier, rain ending late evening. Winds becoming northwest 30, gusting to 50, plus 2. Mingani, rain, 5 to 10 millimeters. Fog patches this evening. Winds becoming northwest 20, gusting to 40 overnight, a low plus 3. Anticosti and Natasquan, rain with fog patches this evening. Winds northwest 20, gusting to 40 overnight, plus 4. Chevry, rain with fog patches overnight. Winds becoming north 20 overnight, plus 4. Blasabla, increasing cloudiness. Rain beginning late evening. Fog patches developing overnight. Winds becoming southeast 20. Late this evening, plus 4. Weather forecast brought to you by CJAS.
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Take it slow. 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I just rolled my eyes and I said,

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1: Welcome to the 5 o'clock news roundup for Wednesday, October the 14th, 2026. A few days after her election in Du Plessis, the new Parti Québécois Member of Parliament, Maggie Richard, says she wants to quickly get her bearings on the ground and tackle the issues that affect the citizens of the riding. "I feel great, super proud and very grateful for the trust shown in me by the people of Du Plessis. The newly elected member wishes in particular to be a Member of Parliament who is present in the constituency while maintaining a presence in the National Assembly. I want to be a grassroots MP, listening to citizens. If you want to carry their voice and defend the interest of our people, we must listen to them, be present with them on the ground," she said. Madame Richard plans to quickly assemble her team in Du Plessis and open a constituency office in the coming week. She believes this presence will be essential, particularly for a riding that encompasses such diverse realities. "Du Plessis is very complex and represents several realities within the riding," she emphasizes, citing in particular our region, the Lower North Shore, Fermont, Anticosti, and Mingani. Maggie Richard intends to make progress on several fronts, including infrastructure, health, housing, and economic development. She specifically wants to advocate for the construction of a bridge over the Saguenay River. Local services are also among her priorities. The new Member of Parliament wants to improve access to primary care in communities on the North Shore. After 3 years as préfet of the MRC de la Mingani, Madame Richard believes that her municipal experience has allowed her to see the difficulties encountered by municipalities and organizations in remote regions in accessing government programs. She hopes that at the end of her term, regional specificities will be taken more into account in government decisions. Health, home support for the elderly, and access to suitable housing are also among its priorities. The new MP finally stated that she wanted to work with the stakeholders already present on the ground. "The people on the ground who are already there helping, they know the solutions. So we are really going to work with them," she concluded. A slight earthquake shook the Baie-Comeau region yesterday morning. With a magnitude of 2.8, the epicenter was located 11 kilometers south of Baie-Comeau in the St. Lawrence River at a depth of 25.4 kilometers. According to the federal government's Earthquakes Canada website, the Lower St. Lawrence seismic zone is a particularly active region. Approximately 60 events are recorded there annually. Most earthquakes occur under the St. Lawrence River, in a triangular area defined by the cities of Baie-Comeau, Sept-Îles, and Matane. An earthquake occurs in this area on average every 5 days. The Night of the Homeless takes on a specific significance this year with the rise in homelessness in the region. A solidarity gathering around a campfire under the theme Making the Invisible Visible will take place behind the Galerie Montigny on Friday starting at 5 p.m. Directors of the Transit Sept-Îles and Tuaton Shelters in Ouachette see every day that all sorts of people can find themselves in a situation of homelessness. Both shelters are almost always at full capacity with people from diverse backgrounds. The lack of shelter for homeless women in the Innu community of Ouachette is a concern for Liette Saint-Ange, director of Maison Tuaton. "Our organization can only accommodate men. It's more visible for women. It's hidden but very hard," she explained. "Their resources are not enough, even with their emergency beds." According to Transit's director, Valerie Santier, prejudices need to be broken down and connections built. In Sept-Îles, several organizations are working together on this issue. Two men who have faced very difficult hardships, Will Caron and Louis-George Fontaine, will share their stories at the Sept-Îles Wash at Night for the Homeless on Friday. Organizers are providing food, including salmon and bannocks. Musicians are invited to bring their instruments. For outreach workers in the Sept Riviere region, like Liette Saint-Ange, it's time to demystify the phenomenon. They are rarely violent people, sometimes disorganized, vulnerable, but above all, people who need to be heard and supported. The Night of the Homeless is celebrated in several cities across Quebec. The theme of these solidarity evenings invites us to recognize the human being, their wounds and forgotten dreams behind homelessness. Time zones in Canada. With daylight saving time, things get complicated. Canada stretches nearly 7,000 kilometers from one ocean to the other and is crossed by six time zones. Since 2026, the western provinces have adopted permanent time throughout the year, adding further complexity to the country's time organization. Manitoba is the latest province to abandon daylight savings time, following British Columbia, Alberta, and the Northwest Territories, which recently made the same decision. Yukon switched over in 2020, while Saskatchewan abandoned the practice of changing the clocks decades ago. In 2020, Ontario passed a law ending biannual time changes, provided that Quebec and New York State did the same. While Quebec as a whole has not made any changes, the northern region of Nunavik has adopted permanent summertime. However, some regions of Quebec have their own unique characteristics. Legal time in Eastern Standard Time, which is 5 hours behind Coordinated Universal Time. In Quebec, the time is advanced on the second Sunday of March and returns to normal on the first Sunday of November. The Lower North Shore does not change its clocks and lives on Atlantic Standard Time all year round. In winter, it is therefore 1 hour ahead of Mingani and the rest of Quebec. The Magellan Islands and Listigou change their time, but according to the Atlantic Provinces time zone, always 1 hour ahead of Montreal and Mingani. In the United States, the House of Representatives has passed a bill to establish permanent daylight saving times nationwide. This bill now goes to the Senate. Meanwhile, the New York State Senate is also considering a similar measure. Space explorer Joshua Kutrick says he hopes Canadians will see his mission as a testament to what Canada can do when it leans into a bold vision and accepts taking some risk. "I am having a blast, but I hope people see the bigger picture," said Mr. Kutrick, speaking from aboard the International Space Station, ISS. "It is important for Canada to be here. We get a lot of benefits from these missions, and I hope we can continue Canada's strong legacy in space going forward." Mr. Kutrick was flying over Vancouver when he began to describe the view from above during a 20-minute-long press conference from space.

density and muscles, losing about 2.7 kilograms during his first week. He is taking part in a Canadian experiment called AstroFit, focused on building strength in space. It works on trying to assess astronaut health with wearable technology that I have on, he said. It is all designed with the long-term view of trying to get humans deeper in space for a longer period of time. Kutrick also packed a 100-year-old pocket watch along for his ride of a lifetime. He said his great-grandfather brought the heirloom along from Ukraine to Canada in the early 1900s. To the Canadian astronaut, it serves as a reminder of the passage of time. But it was the sight of the northern lights from an ISS window earlier in the mission that Mr. Kutrick described as one of the most amazing things he had ever seen. It is a view he shared with the international crew up above the Earth, including some fellow astronauts who have never seen the northern lights before. Cocaine involved in more than half of substance-related deaths in Newfoundland and Labrador. Data recently released by the chief medical examiner shows that cocaine has been involved in more than half of the deaths related to substance use in Newfoundland and Labrador over the last 2 years. From 2018 to 2022, between 11 and 18 people died in cases involving the use of cocaine each year. The worst year was 2018, when nearly 39% of all deaths were cocaine-related. However, the numbers started to rise again in 2023. When 36 out of 77 substance use deaths were linked to cocaine. That's about 47% of the total number of people who lost their lives. In 2024, the numbers rose again, with about 49% of deaths related to cocaine. Last year, more than half of all deaths at 55% were linked to the white powder. So far this year, that number is 56%. By comparison, in 2024, a year in which fentanyl-related deaths spiked in the province, the number of cases linked to that substance was nearly 23% of the total number of lives lost. Pope Leo spent a tranquil night in Rome's Gemelli Hospital following an operation to remove the lower lobe of his right lung and a confirmed cancer diagnosis. The Vatican said more information would be provided later today. The Vatican said the diagnosis had been suspected by preoperative test and was confirmed during surgery. The medical bulletin made no mention of treatment going forward, and the Vatican said doctors were not currently speaking of chemotherapy or other therapies pending the results of other tests. The medical statement spoke of the radical removal of the lobe as an indicator that doctors removed all suspect tissue in hopes of removing any lingering traces of the cancer. Pope Leo's lymph nodes also would have been removed and tested to determine if the cancer had spread, and there was no word yet on those test results. If the cancer is spread, more tests will be needed to determine what kind of therapy to pursue. The 71-year-old was in the operating room for about 3 hours. The surgery itself lasted approximately 90 minutes. The surgery was successful and there were no complications. There's no word on whether Pope Leo would be able to keep his planned trip to South America next month. Oncology surgeons often advise patients not to fly for 3 weeks after surgery, which would give the Pope just the interval needed to make his planned November the 6th to the 17th trip, depending on his recovery. The Lotto Max jackpot has grown to a never-before-seen $90 million, marking the largest lottery prize ever offered in Canada. The Ontario Lottery and Gaming Corporation, OLG, announced today that because the previous record $85 million jackpot went unclaimed following last night's draw, the top prize has grown by another $5 million. Lotto Max announced in April that it was increasing the jackpot cap from $80 million to $90 million. This is the first time the top prize has reached that threshold, as previous jackpots were claimed before the new limit was reached. The next draw is Friday, October the 16th, and it will also feature 18 max million prizes.

0: items worth $1 million each. At least 19 Max Plus prizes worth $100,000 each are also up for grabs. According to the OLG, despite Tuesday's jackpot going unclaimed, there were plenty of other winners in and around the Greater Toronto Area. Two winning Max Millions worth $1 million apiece were sold in Whitby and Hamilton. Two Max Million winning tickets worth $500,000 each were also sold in Toronto and Mississauga, though the OLG said those tickets are shared. A milder winter, we have a vaccine for that. Santé Quebec Côte Nord invites the target population to get vaccinated. Santé Quebec Côte Nord reiterates the importance of immunization in order to better protect yourself against viruses that complicate the cold season. Effect of yesterday, numerous time slots was available on the Click Santé portal for appointments starting on October the 20th. Vaccination against influenza and COVID-19 is one of the most effective measures to prevent severe complications, hospitalization, and death related to these infections. Vaccination is only free for target groups, namely people aged 65 years and over, pregnant women, and people with diabetes, a chronic disease, a weakened immune system, or a heart, lung, or kidney disease. Yesterday, several time slots was made available on the Click Santé portal. An appointment will be offered to you in a facility near you, namely in a local service point or in a community pharmacy. People aged 75 years and over also have free access to vaccination against the RSV, which can be administered at the same time as the vaccines against influenza and COVID-19. Appointments have also been available since September the 21st to immunize eligible babies against the RSV. Keep in mind that since the fall of 2024, Quebec has rolled out a program to immunize babies against the RSV. The medication is provided to eligible children at birth. It is also available by appointment in order to provide it to children who did not receive it at birth. In the past years, the preventive treatment has had a 90% effectiveness to avoid hospitalization and emergency department visits in children. You can check your child's availability at quebec.ca. Visit clicksante.ca to make an appointment or call 1-844-407-0967. School chore of the Lower North Shore. This fall, the Côte Nord Forestry Association is touring schools in the region to deliver its educational workshops. Naturalist Sarah Jane Babat will visit elementary and high schools across the Lower North Shore from October the 19th to the 30th. This tour of the Lower North Shore is made possible through financial support from the Gulf de St. Laurent Regional County Municipality. Specifically, the schools and locations will be visited are Netigamu School, Chevry, Arrington School, Arrington Harbor, Gabriel Dion School, Tete-la-Belaine, Makatna School, Latabatchir, Monsignor Sheffer, Blasabla, Mountain Ridge School, Old Fort, St. Paul's School, Riviere St. Paul, and St. Augustine School, St. Augustin. For elementary students, the workshops offered are titled The Forest and Me, The Tree and the Forest Ecosystem. For high school students, workshops cover forest land management, wood as a material, and forestry trades and careers, in addition to a workshop on forests, wood, and climate change. Students can look forward to gaining valuable knowledge and having fun. We thank all the school staff for their warm welcome. The Côte Nord Forestry Association is a nonprofit organization with the mission of informing and raising awareness among the North Shore population regarding the social, environmental, and economic issues surrounding the forest environment. Two 16-year-old teenagers appeared in court in Quebec City yesterday for threatening students at a secondary school. A tip-off led police to the two youths who were arrested before the end of the long weekend. The two young men were formally charged late Tuesday with threatening their high school in Quebec City. They had been arrested shortly after 7 a.m. by officers from the Quebec City Police Service, SPBQ. According to the indictment, the threats were made between July the 28th and October the 11th. These statements were allegedly transmitted directly to a third party and included a threat to cause death or bodily harm to students at the La Camardi school. The public prosecutor opposed the release of the two young people, who will remain detained in a reception center. Management of CSSC explained that it was notified during the Thanksgiving break of a complaint made to the SPVQ, which led to the launch of an investigation for threats against the school. Spokesperson for the CSSC stated that the investigation and necessary measures were put in place quickly to ensure the safety of the students. Everything was taken care of before the students entered school yesterday morning. No information has been released about the content of the allegedly threatening remarks that were reportedly made by the teenagers, both age 16. The case of the two teenagers will return to the juvenile court tomorrow. Quebec's anti-corruption commissioner Vincent Richey is scheduled to meet Sherbrooke's elected municipal officials to discuss preventing fraud and corruption and managing those risks. The visit is part of a province-wide municipal tour launched in the fall of 2025. The commissioner's office says more than 250 elected officials and municipal employees across Quebec have been met during the tour so far. Mr. Richey is expected to continue the tour in S3 in November. Preventing and managing the risk of fraud and corruption is what costs society the least. We achieve that by maintaining a culture of integrity in collaboration with those responsible for our cities and municipalities. Mr. Richey said he welcomed the opportunity to discuss those issues with Sherbrooke's elected officials. The chair of Sherbrooke's Municipal Council, Daniel Berthold, said the council wants to strengthen its vigilance and ability to recognize and address corruption risk. Prevention is the best way to protect, he said. Sherbrooke's Municipal Council has chosen to equip itself to strengthen its vigilance, recognize the risk of corruption, and address them with clarity and rigor. In a study released today by experts, it's estimated that the number of employees in CLSCs would need to be tripled to better care for Quebecers on the front line. Transforming local community service centers, CLSCs, into true gateways to the network, as announced in September by the Premier-designate, Paul St. Pierre Plamondon, will not happen without tripling the number of nurses, physiotherapists, psychologists, and other staff members. Currently, a large number of elderly people struggling with health problems are hospitalized because they were not taken care of in time, and it costs excessively at this stage, said Anne Plourde, a researcher at the Institute for Socioeconomic Research and Information, IRIS, and lead author of the report. According to its calculations, primary care should meet 80% of the population's needs. Unfortunately, investments in prevention and primary care represent less than 24% of spending, IRIS points out. In its platform, the Parti Québécois wants to invest $550 million over 4 years in the prevention sector. Even adding the funds allocated to home care services, this still falls far short, according to Madame Plourde, who completed her doctorate on CLSC's local community health centers. It is not enough to say that these centers must treat more patients if they do not have enough staff to accommodate them. We also need to think about expanding or constructing buildings accordingly. The massive investment required to achieve this level of performance is in the order of $7.5 billion over 5 years. IRIS emphasizes in its study that programs to reduce smoking, early detection of cancers, and prevention of sexually transmitted and blood-borne infections have a cost, but this is largely offset by the reduction in diseases. Thus, improved primary care translates into lower long-term cost. While the abolition of Santé Québec promised by Parti Québécois is already in preparation, internally, sources acknowledge that management had remained under the control of the CAQ government. The atmosphere is tense within the organization, slated for dissolution. Some job postings at headquarters have been temporarily suspended, according to an internal memo obtained by the Parliamentary Bureau. Management says it is reassessing their suitability for current needs. In addition to legal opinions being prepared for the government, a bill aimed at bringing some of the powers of Santé Quebec back under the authority of the ministry is already in the works. The PQ promised to abolish the state-owned company while maintaining certain management missions that had been entrusted to it. As a minority, he will be able to act with the support of the Conservatives. Many of the Ministry of Health and Social Services wants the powers that have been transferred to Santé Quebec to be repatriated. The ministry assures that no bill is in preparation, but its spokesperson emphasized that the impacts of political parties' electoral commitments are always being evaluated. During the election campaign, Paul St-Pierre Plamondon accused Santé Quebec of playing politics, notably by going out into the public arena to defend its relevance. Members of the organization agree with him. One of them said the CAQ erased the healthy distance between the administrative and the political. All communications from the organization were reviewed by the Office of the Minister of Health. Political influence would have increased in 2025 with the appointment of Julie Lussier, former chief of staff to Christian Dubé, as vice president of public affairs and communications. In an email, Quebec Health states that it does not engage in politics. The Houston restaurant bar in Brossard will have to do without its liquor license for 21 days, notably because of the repeated presence of people linked to organized crime, in addition to having served as a point of sale for cocaine. From June 2020 to November 2024, police officers observed individuals of police interest in the bar and grill on more than 40 occasions, according to a recent decision by RAJC. Several of them were linked to street gangs or were members of criminal biker groups, namely the Hells Angels and the Demon's Choice. Even the establishment's disc jockey, DJ in charge of the atmosphere on December 15, 2023, was known to police for his alleged ties to Montreal bikers. The recurring presence of a clientele affiliated with organized crime in an establishment where a liquor license is operated can constitute a nuisance to public peace, which contravenes the law, the RAJC tribunal reminded. On February 3, 2023, police responded to reports of aggressive individuals claiming to be Hells Angels. One of them was arrested for making threats against the restaurant. He was wearing the distinctive colors of the Devil's Ghost, a Hells Angels sub-club. Aggression and violence are recurring behaviors that are also criticized by the RACJ at the institution. More than 15 incidents, including fights and assaults between customers, were recorded over 3 years. On one occasion, a customer and an employee were in possession of a weapon. The establishment promised in court to take several measures to comply with the law. Among other things, it pledged to expel and ban any customer caught using or selling drugs. The discovery of a crack on a steel beam off the Honoré-Mercier Bridge forced the closure of the left lane towards Montreal yesterday evening for an indefinite period. Ministry of Transport and Sustainable Mobility, MTDM, said closing a lane reduces the load on the structure while additional analysis are carried out. The crack was discovered yesterday morning during maintenance work on a steel beam of the structure in the direction of Montreal. Following the inspection yesterday afternoon, it was determined that a partial closure was required for an indefinite period. Analysis were carried out during the night last night through to today on the bridge which connects the Conewaque Native Reserve to the metropolis. Congestion is expected. Montreal area home sales were down 11.6% year-over-year in September, as the province's real estate board says residential markets across Quebec are a long way from reaching a balance between inventory and demand. The Quebec Professional Association of Real Estate Brokers says 3,082 residential properties changed hands throughout the month in the Montreal Census metropolitan area, down from 3,486 in September 2025. The board's senior economist says that although competition has eased since last year in the single-family home market, sellers remain in a strong negotiating position across every area of the province. In the Montreal area, there were 7,494 new listings in September, up 7.2% year over year, while total inventory rose 19.9% to 21,793 units for sale. Home prices were slightly higher year over year, led by a 2.5% increase in the median price of a plex to $861,000. The recent decision by Prime Minister Mark Carney to fast-track a new oil export pipeline to the West Coast is adding urgency for Ottawa to finally decide what to do with a long-standing environmental issue plaguing the oil sands in northern Alberta. What to do with tailings ponds? Oil output in the region is set to grow, and the Alberta government wants to double the amount of crude production. Yet, ever since the first oil sands mine was built about 60 years ago, the industry has been banned from releasing any water. As a result, large tailings ponds throughout the region are filled with decades' worth of industrial mining wastewater. The fluid is toxic and harmful to wildlife. For those who live in the region, they fear the harmful health effects in addition to the impact on the environment. All day, every few seconds, air cannons blast on the hedge of the tailings ponds to help deter birds, ducks, and other wildlife from the water, in addition to dozens of makeshift scarecrows dressed in overalls and hard hats. The problem is as big as 600,000 Olympic-sized swimming pools, or the area of the island of Montreal under 3 meters of water. The amount of tailings fluid continues to increase after growing by 50% over a 10-year period from 2014 to 2024. As tailings ponds fill up, the industry is urgently pushing for government regulations allowing for the fluid to be treated and then released. At the same time, some Indigenous leaders are calling for oil sands production to slow down until this issue is properly resolved. Tailings ponds are at capacity and no one wants more of the storage lakes built, said Alberta's Environment Minister Grant Hunter. Lightspeed Commerce Incorporated says 250 roles will be impacted as the company lays off staff and opts to not fill some vacancies. The Montreal-based software business says the cuts are meant to simplify its operations and create room to reinvest its customer growth and product innovations. Spokesperson Stephanie Princeville did not answer questions about what areas of the company the layoffs and removal of vacancies targeted, but said in an email that Lightspeed will provide more information when it reports quarterly earnings next month. Lightspeed has made several staffing cuts over the last few years. As Dax Da Silva, Lightspeed's founder and chief executive, returned to the top job. In hopes of creating more shareholder value, the company also conducted a strategic review, but it concluded last year with no go private transaction. Instead, the company opted to double down on its North American retail and European hospitality divisions and sell Upserve, a business it owned which offered restaurant management tools. Potential strike looms over Corner Brook Arena. Workers at the Corner Brook Civic Center have voted to strike, but they aren't heading to the picket line yet. According to CUPE, 95% of workers with Local 4386 have voted in favor of strike action. Affected workers are said to be responsible for every aspect of the venue, including creating the ice and setting up for events. Local President Craig Gardner contends that they are the lowest paid workers in their classifications on the island, and in time where the cost of living keeps increasing, wages have not kept up. He says they can't hire and keep workers with the current wage. The union is now in a legal position to strike, but says it is looking forward to a conciliation date on October the 19th in hopes that an agreement can be reached. The federal government says it will put about $270 million into helping New Brunswick improve its energy resilience. The bulk of the money, $219 million, will be a loan from the Canada Infrastructure Bank to New Brunswick Power and pre-development funding for a project to extend the life of the aging Mactaquac Dam. About $50 million will go toward improvements at the Salisbury Terminal, a substation that transmits power throughout the Maritimes. Together, these projects show what smart investments in our grid can do. Tim Odsken, the federal energy minister, said at the announcement at the dam west of Fredericton on the St. John River yesterday. They create jobs here in New Brunswick. They make life more affordable for families and business, and they lower emissions, and it makes New Brunswick a jurisdiction that will be competitive, prosperous, and energy secure for the long term. New Brunswick Power CEO Lori Clark said the money for the dam would be pre-development funding for a future project to extend the operational life of the dam. Clark said it is to help support and partly offset some of the costs related to the engineering work that's required, the planning work that's required to getting to the final investment decision. The renewal project is meant to address the degradation of concrete at the structure, which opened in 1968 and was expected to last 100 years. According to New Brunswick Power, a chemical reaction in the concrete has led to substantial cracking, leading to accelerated concrete deterioration and seepage of Ed Pond waters. The conditions of the repayable loan from the Canada Infrastructure Bank were not announced. And a spokesperson from Natural Resources Canada directed inquiries to New Brunswick Power or the bank.
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0: Sports highlights for Wednesday, October the 14th, 2026. Connor McDavid had a goal and two assists in the dynamic first period of his four-point night, propelling the Edmonton Oilers to a 4-1 victory over the winless Los Angeles Kings yesterday. Vasily Podkosin got his sixth and seventh goals of the season. Leon Draisaitl also scored, and Devin Levy made 39 saves for the Oilers, who have won five straight and scored at least three goals in each game of their 5-0-1 start. McDavid recorded at least 3 points in a period for the 33rd time in his 11-year career, doing it in the first period for the 10th time. The six-time Art Ross Trophy winner, as the NHL's top scorer, as a whooping 16 points already this season, with five multi-point games. Brent Clark scored for the Kings, who dropped 2-0-3-2, to begin coach Peter Laviolette's first season, despite outshooting the Oilers 40-16. The Kings are still adjusting to their new direction under Mr. Laviolette, who wants offensive aggression from a team that has played deliberate defense-first hockey for nearly two decades. Los Angeles and Philadelphia are the NHL's only winless teams. Mark Scheifele knew it was only a matter of time before his luck improved. The Winnipeg Jets star center needed a few games to record his first point of the 2026-27 NHL campaign, but he entered yesterday still hunting for his first goal as the Jets welcomed their most heated rival, the Minnesota Wild. After setting up the opener marker for his 300th career assist on home ice, Scheifele found himself wide open at the side of the net later in the first period, firing home a cross-crease pass from defenseman Neil Pionk to put Winnipeg ahead 2-1. Scheifele had another assist to cap a three-point night and lead the Jets to a big win over the Wild at Canada Life Center. The Jets opened the season with a revamped top line of Scheifele, Kyle Connor, and Cole Perfetti. Scheifele and Connor spent most of the last year alongside Gabriel Velarde, who shifted to the second unit to help balance the club's scoring. Perfetti, who signed a five-year, $30 million U.S. extension over the summer, has reaped the most from the line shuffle. Martin Pospisil scored the tie-breaking goal with 4:22 left. Yegor Sharangovich added an empty netter with 1:22 remaining, and the Calgary Flames beat the Anaheim Ducks 4-2 last night. Adam and Adar added goals, and Dustin Wolf stopped 22 of 24 shots as the Flames 1-5 won for the first time this NHL season. Beckett Senek and Leo Carlson scored goals, and Lucas Dostal had 32 saves for the Ducks 4-2. Pospisil's decisive goal came after he took a pass from Sunev at the center circle, skated down the left side, deked Anaheim defenders Tyson and Tristan by faking a shot and snapped the puck past Dostal's short side for a 3-2 lead. Anaheim gave up the game, tying goal just 8 seconds after killing Calgary's 5-on-3 advantage with the help of Dostal's 4 saves for 2 minutes of the second. As far as Kawhi Leonard was concerned, his first game with his new Toronto Raptors teammates felt like a seamless fit. Leonard drew the loudest cheers of the night, especially when he scored each of his game-high 21 points in his re-debut for the Raptors as Toronto rolled past the New York Knicks 148-98 yesterday. It was the two-time NBA Finals MVP's first game for the Raptors since he was traded back to Toronto by the Los Angeles Clippers this past summer. Leonard had previously played for the Raptors in the 2018-19 season, leading them through their only NBA championship. He then signed a lucrative free agent deal to join his hometown Clippers the following offseason. LA traded him back to Toronto this past summer in a deal delayed by an NBA investigation into Leonard and the Clippers for salary cap circumvention. Although the team, its owner, Steve Ballmer, and several executives were severely punished by the league, Leonard only received a relatively small fine. Once the punishments were doled out, the trade was allowed to go through, sending Brandon Ingram, Grady Dick, 2 unprotected first-round picks, a 2027 pick swap, and 2 second-round selections to Los Angeles. Reuniting with Cody Fajardo is paying huge dividends for Austin Mack. Through 16 games in his first season with the Edmonton Elks, Mack has established career highs in catches 79, yards 1,229, and touchdowns 8. Mack last had numbers like these in his first CFL campaign with the Montreal Alouettes in 2023. The constant in both equations, though, is Fajardo. The veteran quarterback was with Montreal in 2023, leading the team to a Grey Cup championship that season. This year, Edmonton 12-4, will return to the CFL playoffs for the first time since 2019. It will also host its first postseason contest since 2015. If Edmonton can split its remaining 2 regular season games, Friday versus Winnipeg at Saskatchewan on October the 24th, it will cement first in the West and host the division final November the 7th. The Elks down Calgary 45-31 in the 2015 West finale before beating Ottawa 26-20 in the Grey Cup, their last CFL title. The 6'1", 208-pound Mack spent his first 3 CFL seasons with Montreal and finished his 25 campaign playing in the club's 25-17 Grey Cup loss to Saskatchewan. He was released January 26 ahead of being due a reported $45,000 roster bonus. Weather forecast issued by Environment Canada, brought to you by CJAS. A few showers this evening, temperature of +4. Light rain tonight, northeast winds 15, temperature of +4, feeling like 0. Tomorrow, light rain in the morning, cloudy with sunny breaks in the afternoon, northwest winds 40, gusting up to 60, a high of 6. Cloudy overnight, +1. Mainly sunny skies, Friday, high of 6. Mixed precipitation overnight, +1. Saturday, rain in the morning, 10 to 15 millimeters. Light rain in the afternoon, a high of 4. Cloudy overnight, minus 2, feeling more like minus 7. Sunday's outlook, snow and rain showers in the afternoon, plus 3. Overnight, clear skies, minus 3, feeling like minus 7. Chance of a shower for Monday afternoon, temperature up 5. Marine forecast for the Northeast Gulf. Rain tonight and tomorrow. Winds southeast 10 to 15 this evening. Northeast 15 to 20 late overnight. Winds backing to northwest 25 tomorrow morning, then increasing to 35 tomorrow afternoon. Friday, winds northwest 25 knots, diminishing to southwest 10 to 15 in the afternoon. Saturday, winds east 25 knots, backing to north 25. Sunday, winds northwest 25 knots. North Shore and Lower North Shore. Baikomo, rain or drizzle ending late evening, then clear skies. Fog patches dissipating this evening. Winds becoming northwest 30, gusting to 50 overnight, plus 2. Sutil and Port Cartier, rain ending late evening. Winds becoming northwest 30, gusting to 50, plus 2. Mingani, rain, 5 to 10 millimeters. Fog patches this evening. Winds becoming northwest 20, gusting to 40 overnight, a low plus 3. Anticosti and Natasquan, rain with fog patches this evening. Winds northwest 20, gusting to 40 overnight, plus 4. Chevry, rain with fog patches overnight. Winds becoming north 20 overnight, plus 4. Blasablanc, increasing cloudiness. Rain beginning late evening. Fog patches developing overnight. Winds becoming southeast 20. Late this evening, plus 4. 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
1: 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A few showers this evening, temperature of plus 4. Light rain tonight, northeast winds 15, temperature of plus 4, feeling like 0. Tomorrow, light rain in the morning, cloudy with sunny breaks in the afternoon. Northwest winds 40, gusting up to 60, high up 6. Cloudy overnight, plus 1. Mainly sunny skies, Friday, high up 6. Mixed precipitation overnight, plus 1. Saturday, rain in the morning, 10 to 15 millimeters. Light rain in the afternoon, a high of 4. Cloudy overnight, minus 2, feeling more like minus 7. Sunday's outlook, snow and rain showers in the afternoon, plus 3. Overnight, clear skies, minus 3, feeling like minus 7. Chance of a shower for Monday afternoon, temperature up 5. Marine forecast for the Northeast Gulf. Rain tonight and tomorrow. Winds southeast 10 to 15 this evening, northeast 15 to 20 late overnight. Winds backing to northwest 25 tomorrow morning, then increasing to 35 tomorrow afternoon. Friday, winds northwest 25 knots, diminishing to southwest 10 to 15 in the afternoon. Saturday, winds east 25 knots, backing to north 25. Sunday, winds northwest 25 knots. North Shore and Lower North Shore. Baie-Comeau, rain or drizzle ending late evening, then clear skies. Fog patches dissipating this evening. Winds becoming northwest 30, gusting to 50, overnight plus 2. Sept-Îles and Port-Cartier, rain ending late evening. Winds becoming northwest 30, gusting to 50, plus 2. Mingani, rain, 5 to 10 millimeters, fog patches this evening. Winds becoming northwest 20, gusting to 40 overnight, a low plus 3. Anticosti and Natasquan, rain with fog patches this evening. Winds northwest 20, gusting to 40 overnight, plus 4. Chevry, rain with fog patches overnight. Winds becoming north 20 overnight, plus 4. Blassablanc, increasing cloudiness. Rain beginning late evening. Fog patches developing overnight. Winds becoming southeast 20. Late this evening, plus 4. Weather forecast brought to you by CJAS.
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had known him since he was a baby. And as I packed his belongings that night, I found his money and a picture of Mama and a letter he had started to write. He wrote, "Dear Mama, I'm writing to tell you

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You show me like a mirror. 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
1: Welcome to this evening's Rosary. Starting out, we have the Our Father in song.

0: The five glorious mysteries of the Most Holy Rosary. In the name of the Father, and of the Son, and of the Holy Spirit, Amen. I believe in God,
1: the Father Almighty, the Creator of heaven and earth, and in Jesus Christ, His only Son, our Lord, who was conceived by the Holy Spirit, born of the Virgin Mary, suffered under Pontius Pilate, was crucified, died, and was buried. He descended into hell. The third day He arose again from the dead. He ascended into heaven, sits at the right hand of God the Father Almighty. From thence He shall come to judge the living and the dead. I believe in the Holy Spirit, the Holy Catholic Church, the communion of saints, the forgiveness of sins, the resurrection of the body, and life everlasting. Amen.
0: Our Father, who art in heaven, hallowed be thy name. Thy kingdom come, thy will be done, on earth as it is in heaven.
1: Give us this day our daily bread, and forgive us our trespasses, as we forgive those who trespass against us. And lead us not into temptation, but deliver us from evil. Amen.
0: Hail Mary, full of grace, the Lord is with thee. Blessed art thou among women, and blessed is the fruit of thy womb, Jesus.
1: Holy Mary, Mother of God, pray for us sinners, now and at the hour of our death. Amen.
0: Hail Mary, full of grace, the Lord is with thee. Blessed art thou among women, and blessed is the fruit of thy womb, Jesus.
1: Holy Mary, Mother of God, pray for us sinners, now and at the hour of our death. Amen.
0: Hail Mary, full of grace, the Lord is with thee. Blessed art thou among women, and blessed is the fruit of thy womb, Jesus.
1: Holy Mary, Mother of God, pray for us sinners, now and at the hour of our death. Amen.
0: Glory be to the Father, and to the Son, and to the Holy Spirit.
1: As it was in the beginning, is now, and ever shall be, world without end. Amen.
0: The first glorious mystery, the resurrection. Our Father, who art in heaven, hallowed be thy name. Thy kingdom come, thy will be done, on earth as it is in heaven.
1: Give us this day our daily bread, and forgive us our trespasses, as we forgive those who trespass against us. And lead us not into temptation, but deliver us from evil. Amen.
0: Hail Mary, full of grace, the Lord is with thee. Blessed art thou among women, and blessed is the fruit of thy womb, Jesus.
1: Holy Mary, Mother of God, pray for us sinners, now and at the hour of our death. Amen.
0: Hail Mary, full of grace, the Lord is with thee. Blessed art thou among women, and blessed is the fruit of thy womb, Jesus.
1: Holy Mary, Mother of God, pray for us sinners, now and at the hour of our death. Amen.
0: Hail Mary, full of grace, the Lord is with thee. Blessed art thou among women, and blessed is the fruit of thy womb, Jesus.
1: Holy Mary, Mother of God, pray for us sinners, now and at the hour of our death. Amen.
0: Hail Mary, full of grace, the Lord is with thee. Blessed art thou among women, and blessed is the fruit of thy womb, Jesus.
1: Holy Mary, Mother of God, pray for us sinners, now and at the hour of our death. Amen.
0: Hail Mary, full of grace, the Lord is with thee. Blessed art thou among women, and blessed is the fruit of thy womb, Jesus.
1: Holy Mary, Mother of God, pray for us sinners, now and at the hour of our death. Amen.
0: Hail Mary, full of grace, the Lord is with thee. Blessed art thou among women, and blessed is the fruit of thy womb, Jesus.
1: Holy Mary, Mother of God, pray for us sinners, now and at the hour of our death. Amen.
0: Hail Mary, full of grace, the Lord is with thee. Blessed art thou among women, and blessed is the fruit of thy womb, Jesus.
1: Holy Mary, Mother of God, pray for us sinners, now and at the hour of our death. Amen.
0: Hail Mary, full of grace, the Lord is with thee. Blessed art thou among women, and blessed is the fruit of thy womb, Jesus.
1: Holy Mary, Mother of God, pray for us sinners, now and at the hour of our death. Amen.
0: Hail Mary, full of grace, the Lord is with thee. Blessed art thou among women, and blessed is the fruit of thy womb, Jesus.
1: Holy Mary, Mother of God, pray for us sinners, now and at the hour of our death. Amen.
0: Hail Mary, full of grace, the Lord is with thee. Blessed art thou among women, and blessed is the fruit of thy womb, Jesus.
1: Holy Mary, Mother of God, pray for us sinners, now and at the hour of our death. Amen.
0: Glory be to the Father, and to the Son, and to the Holy Spirit.
1: As it was in the beginning, is now, and ever shall be, world without end. Amen. O my Jesus, forgive us our sins, save us from the fires of hell, lead all souls to heaven,
2: especially those most in need of thy mercy.
0: The second glorious mystery, the Ascension. Our Father, who art in heaven, hallowed be thy name. Thy kingdom come, thy will be done on earth as it is in heaven.
2: Give us this day our daily bread, and forgive us our trespasses, as we forgive those who trespass against us. And lead us not into temptation, but deliver us from evil. Amen.
0: Hail Mary, full of grace, the Lord is with thee. Blessed art thou among women, and blessed is the fruit of thy womb, Jesus.
2: Holy Mary, Mother of God, pray for us sinners, now and at the hour of our death. Amen.
0: Hail Mary, full of grace, the Lord is with thee. Blessed art thou among women, and blessed is the fruit of thy womb, Jesus.
2: Holy Mary, Mother of God, pray for us sinners, now and at the hour of our death. Amen.
0: Hail Mary, full of grace, the Lord is with thee. Blessed art thou among women, and blessed is the fruit of thy womb, Jesus.
2: Holy Mary, Mother of God, pray for us sinners, now and at the hour of our death. Amen.
0: Hail Mary, full of grace, the Lord is with thee. Blessed art thou among women, and blessed is the fruit of thy womb, Jesus.
2: Holy Mary, Mother of God, pray for us sinners, now and at the hour of our death. Amen.
0: Hail Mary, full of grace, the Lord is with thee. Blessed art thou among women, and blessed is the fruit of thy womb, Jesus.
2: Holy Mary, Mother of God, pray for us sinners, now and at the hour of our death. Amen.
0: Hail Mary, full of grace, the Lord is with thee. Blessed art thou among women, and blessed is the fruit of thy womb, Jesus.
2: Holy Mary, Mother of God, pray for us sinners, now and at the hour of our death. Amen.
0: Hail Mary, full of grace, the Lord is with thee. Blessed art thou among women, and blessed is the fruit of thy womb, Jesus.
2: Holy Mary, Mother of God, pray for us sinners, now and at the hour of our death. Amen.
0: Hail Mary, full of grace, the Lord is with thee. Blessed art thou among women, and blessed is the fruit of thy womb, Jesus.
2: Holy Mary, Mother of God, pray for us sinners, now and at the hour of our death. Amen.
0: Hail Mary, full of grace, the Lord is with thee. Blessed art thou among women, and blessed is the fruit of thy womb, Jesus.
2: Holy Mary, Mother of God,

0: The third glorious mystery, the descent of the Holy Spirit. Our Father, who art in heaven, hallowed be thy name. Thy kingdom come, thy will be done on earth as it is in heaven.
1: Give us this day our daily bread, and forgive us our trespasses, as we forgive those who trespass against us. And lead us not into temptation, but deliver us from evil. Amen.
0: Hail Mary, full of grace, the Lord is with thee. Blessed art thou among women, and blessed is the fruit of thy womb, Jesus.
1: Holy Mary, Mother of God, pray for us sinners, now and at the hour of our death. Amen.
0: Hail Mary, full of grace, the Lord is with thee. Blessed art thou among women, and blessed is the fruit of thy womb, Jesus.
1: Holy Mary, Mother of God, pray for us sinners, now and at the hour of our death. Amen.
0: Hail Mary, full of grace, the Lord is with thee. Blessed art thou among women, and blessed is the fruit of thy womb, Jesus.
1: Holy Mary, Mother of God, pray for us sinners, now and at the hour of our death. Amen.
0: Hail Mary, full of grace, the Lord is with thee. Blessed art thou among women, and blessed is the fruit of thy womb, Jesus.
1: Holy Mary, Mother of God, pray for us sinners, now and at the hour of our death. Amen.
0: Hail Mary, full of grace, the Lord is with thee. Blessed art thou among women, and blessed is the fruit of thy womb, Jesus.
1: Holy Mary, Mother of God, pray for us sinners, now and at the hour of our death. Amen.
0: Hail Mary, full of grace, the Lord is with thee. Blessed art thou among women, and blessed is the fruit of thy womb, Jesus.
1: Holy Mary, Mother of God, pray for us sinners, now and at the hour of our death. Amen.
0: Hail Mary, full of grace, the Lord is with thee. Blessed art thou among women, and blessed is the fruit of thy womb, Jesus.
1: Holy Mary, Mother of God, pray for us sinners, now and at the hour of our death. Amen.
0: Hail Mary, full of grace, the Lord is with thee. Blessed art thou among women, and blessed is the fruit of thy womb, Jesus.
1: Holy Mary, Mother of God, pray for us sinners, now and at the hour of our death. Amen.
0: Hail Mary, full of grace, the Lord is with thee. Blessed art thou among women, and blessed is the fruit of thy womb, Jesus.
1: Holy Mary, Mother of God, pray for us sinners, now and at the hour of our death. Amen.
0: Hail Mary, full of grace, the Lord is with thee. Blessed art thou among women, and blessed is the fruit of thy womb, Jesus.
1: Holy Mary, Mother of God, pray for us sinners, now and at the hour of our death. Amen.
0: Glory be to the Father, and to the Son, and to the Holy Spirit.
1: As it was in the beginning, is now, and ever shall be, world without end. Amen. O my Jesus, forgive us our sins, save us from the fires of hell, lead all souls to heaven, especially those most in need of thy mercy.
0: The fourth glorious mystery, the Assumption. Our Father, who art in heaven, hallowed be thy name. Thy kingdom come, thy will be done on earth as it is in heaven.
1: Give us this day our daily bread, and forgive us our trespasses, as we forgive those who trespass against us. And lead us not into temptation, but deliver us from evil. Amen.
0: Hail Mary, full of grace, the Lord is with thee. Blessed art thou among women, and blessed is the fruit of thy womb, Jesus.
1: Holy Mary, Mother of God, pray for us sinners, now and at the hour of our death. Amen.
0: Hail Mary, full of grace, the Lord is with thee. Blessed art thou among women, and blessed is the fruit of thy womb, Jesus.
1: Holy Mary, Mother of God, pray for us sinners, now and at the hour of our death. Amen.
0: Hail Mary, full of grace, the Lord is with thee. Blessed art thou among women, and blessed is the fruit of thy womb, Jesus.
1: Holy Mary, Mother of God, pray for us sinners, now and at the hour of our death. Amen.
0: Hail Mary, full of grace, the Lord is with thee. Blessed art thou among women, and blessed is the fruit of thy womb, Jesus.
1: Holy Mary, Mother of God, pray for us sinners, now and at the hour of our death. Amen.
0: Hail Mary, full of grace, the Lord is with thee. Blessed art thou among women, and blessed is the fruit of thy womb, Jesus.
1: Holy Mary, Mother of God, pray for us sinners, now and at the hour of our death. Amen.
0: Hail Mary, full of grace, the Lord is with thee. Blessed art thou among women, and blessed is the fruit of thy womb, Jesus.
1: Holy Mary, Mother of God, pray for us sinners, now and at the hour of our death. Amen.
0: Hail Mary, full of grace, the Lord is with thee. Blessed art thou among women, and blessed is the fruit of thy womb, Jesus.
1: Holy Mary, Mother of God,

0: for us sinners, now and at the hour of our death. Amen.
1: Hail Mary, full of grace, the Lord is with thee. Blessed art thou among women, and blessed is the fruit of thy womb, Jesus.
0: Holy Mary, Mother of God, pray for us sinners, now and at the hour of our death. Amen.
1: Hail Mary, full of grace, the Lord is with thee. Blessed art thou among women, and blessed is the fruit of thy womb, Jesus.
0: Holy Mary, Mother of God, pray for us sinners, now and at the hour of our death. Amen.
1: Hail Mary, full of grace, the Lord is with thee. Blessed art thou among women, and blessed is the fruit of thy womb, Jesus.
0: Holy Mary, Mother of God, pray for us sinners, now and at the hour of our death. Amen.
1: Glory be to the Father, and to the Son, and to the Holy Spirit.
0: As it was in the beginning, is now, and ever shall be, world without end. Amen. O my Jesus, forgive us our sins, save us from the fires of hell. Lead all souls to heaven, especially those most in need of thy mercy.
1: The fifth glorious mystery, the coronation. Our Father, who art in heaven, hallowed be thy name. Thy kingdom come, thy will be done on earth as it is in heaven.
0: Give us this day our daily bread, and forgive us our trespasses, as we forgive those who trespass against us. And lead us not into temptation, but deliver us from evil. Amen.
1: Hail Mary, full of grace, the Lord is with thee. Blessed art thou among women, and blessed is the fruit of thy womb, Jesus.
0: Holy Mary, Mother of God, pray for us sinners, now and at the hour of our death. Amen.
1: Hail Mary, full of grace, the Lord is with thee. Blessed art thou among women, and blessed is the fruit of thy womb, Jesus.
0: Holy Mary, Mother of God, pray for us sinners, now and at the hour of our death. Amen.
1: Hail Mary, full of grace, the Lord is with thee. Blessed art thou among women, and blessed is the fruit of thy womb, Jesus.
0: Holy Mary, Mother of God, pray for us sinners, now and at the hour of our death. Amen.
1: Hail Mary, full of grace, the Lord is with thee. Blessed art thou among women, and blessed is the fruit of thy womb, Jesus.
0: Holy Mary, Mother of God, pray for us sinners, now and at the hour of our death. Amen.
1: Hail Mary, full of grace, the Lord is with thee. Blessed art thou among women, and blessed is the fruit of thy womb, Jesus.
0: Holy Mary, Mother of God, pray for us sinners, now and at the hour of our death. Amen.
1: Hail Mary, full of grace, the Lord is with thee. Blessed art thou among women, and blessed is the fruit of thy womb, Jesus.
0: Holy Mary, Mother of God, pray for us sinners, now and at the hour of our death. Amen.
1: Hail Mary, full of grace, the Lord is with thee. Blessed art thou among women, and blessed is the fruit of thy womb, Jesus.
0: Holy Mary, Mother of God, pray for us sinners, now and at the hour of our death. Amen.
1: Hail Mary, full of grace, the Lord is with thee. Blessed art thou among women, and blessed is the fruit of thy womb, Jesus.
0: Holy Mary, Mother of God, pray for us sinners, now and at the hour of our death. Amen.
1: Hail Mary, full of grace, the Lord is with thee. Blessed art thou among women, and blessed is the fruit of thy womb, Jesus.
0: Holy Mary, Mother of God, pray for us sinners, now and at the hour of our death. Amen.
1: Hail Mary, full of grace, the Lord is with thee. Blessed art thou among women, and blessed is the fruit of thy womb.
2: 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Bingo starts at 7:30. So you can start getting your things ready if you want. Your first round of the night is your lucky seven. That's your strip-off tree that you paid $2 for. Tonight it's green. They're green. That's your first round of the night. Then you got a yellow single $1 card. Then you have your sheets. So 7:30 is bingo. So start getting your stuff ready.
1: Hail, Holy Queen.
0: Mother of mercy, our life, our sweetness, and our hope. To thee do we cry, poor banished children of Eve. To thee do we send up our sighs, mourning and weeping in this valley of tears. Turn then, most gracious advocate, thine eyes of mercy toward us, and after this, our exile, show unto us the blessed fruit of thy womb, Jesus. O clement, O loving, O sweet Virgin Mary.
1: Pray for us, O Holy Mother of God,
0: that we may be made worthy of the promises of Christ.

Good evening, everyone. We'd like to take this opportunity to thank all of our bingo players out there this evening. We'll be going live shortly. In the meantime, we invite you to get yourself prepared for this evening's bingo. Good luck to all players. And again, thank you for joining us. We also would like to thank our bingo volunteers. 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

0: St. Augustine.
1: Okay, back again to start the bingo, 7:30. 7:30, you're at the station. So again, your first round tonight is your lucky seven. That's your strip-off tree that you paid $2 for. And the sheet, the color tonight is green. And lucky seven is a new start at $101. The bingo in seven numbers or less. If not, you got the consolation prize of 100. Let me grab that clock up there. Gotta time myself every 20 seconds. So enjoy your bingo. Yes, enjoy your bingo. And I wish you all good luck for sure. Wish you all good luck. Have some fun. Sit back, you know, do a little bit of chit-chatter. Have a little tea party. Enjoy yourself. Yeah. Bingo's supposed to be enjoyment. Not stressing yourself out. Is it enjoyment? Some fun, you know, some laughs. So it's your lucky seven. Now, Portia, loud and clear out there, Portia. Do you hear me out there, Porsche?
2: Yeah, but okay. You're kind of low.
1: Kind of low. I'm loud. Yes, girl, I'm loud. Okay, let me turn it down there. I'm loud anyway, my girl. Okay, here we go. N42. For your lucky seven, N42.

Oh, 69. Oh, 69. That's the seventh number. B-tree. B-tree.

and 35. And 35. One line for the lucky seven round. You're playing for the consolation prize of $100. And 37.

0: Bingo on I-22.
1: Okay, cool. Last number called, I-22. We got a bingo. Bingo called in on I-22. Last number called. And those of you who are lucky enough to win a bingo tonight, if you want to have your winnings deposit in your account tomorrow, send in your information by noontime, whether it would be all your banking information off a void check or an email address, do an e-transfer if you want to deposit in your account tomorrow afternoon. If not, you can have a check. It's up to you, but you can do it, and you send in your information in by noontime. So we'll go right to your account.

0: Okay. 357. You're gonna go over there where the machine is at, push that. Nope. 357. This being one I-22. So we got B-14.
1: Yeah.
0: I-22.
1: Yeah.
0: N-42.
1: Yeah.
0: G-46.
1: Yeah.
0: And O-74.
1: Yeah.
0: Right on. Cool.
1: Okay.
0: So one winner for this round, Delima Smith. Delima, you just got yourself $100. Congratulations there, Delima. So get your single cards out now. That's your $1 yellow card. 357. So your $1 yellow card. You're looking for the block of nine for $100. Good luck, bingo players. Block of nine, $100. Here we go with G57.

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To block a 9 on your $1 yellow card. $100 prize. B3. Whoever's the lucky winner for this round, can you please let Portia know when you call us which way you got your block of 9, please? Thank you. N42.

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0: Pam, did you just call I-29?
1: I-29 is called, yeah. Somebody got a bingo?
0: Yes, bingo.
1: Okay.

0: Okay, so she got two numbers that are bingo on N35. Okay, N35 is bingo, it's called N35, so G55 is no good for this round. Bingo called in on N35. Okay, card number 100.
1: And it's the middle card.
0: Okay, 100. N35. So it must be right here. Yeah, this one here probably. I-29.
1: I-16.
0: I-16. Yeah, no, that one's not right. She needs 9 numbers. See, 44 and 35 is there. There's no I-16 call. And she would have 54. And she would have 57. And she would have 47. That would dim tree. And she would have 44 and 35 would be good. But her I-24 and I-29, but there's no I-16. Card number 100. The girl that just called in with the bingo on the block of 9 with your card number 100, could you please call Portia back? We could have the wrong card number. We could have the wrong card number. Maybe she'll name your numbers out to her, Portia. No, that's block of 9. I got trouble finding that round. But if it was this way, there's no I-16 there. See, 24 and 29 is good. And she got dams. Okay, so it's false alarm. Okay, false alarm. False alarm. Must keep on going. Last number called was G55. G55 was last number called. So let's keep going until we get a winner for the block of 9. On your $1 yellow card, here we go with G50. G50.
2: Bingo on G55.
0: Okay. Bingo called in on G55, so G50 is no good for this round. Bingo called in on G55. G50 is no good for this round.

0: So again, those of you who win bingo tonight, if you feel like having your winnings deposited in your account, just send your banking information by noontime tomorrow, whether it be a direct deposit or an e-transfer. Of course, along with your winning card.
1: It's the I's down and I-G-F-I-N-G.
0: Okay, so 273. So you need to send in a picture of your winning card for sure. 273. Right there. Okay, so we got I-29, Portia.
1: Yeah.
0: I-19.
1: Yeah.
0: 17.
1: Yeah.
0: Then we got N-44.
1: Yeah.
0: 42.
1: Yeah.
0: Then we got G-51. G-54,
1: yeah.
0: And 55,
1: yeah.
0: Right on bingo. Okay, one winner for this round, Diana LaValle. Diana, you got yourself $100, Diana. So get your sheets out now, put your dabbers away and get your checkers out. Going on to the sheets. And your sheet color tonight is brown. Brown. Let's stick that up there. Okay, we're going to do see what the loony ball number is tonight. Your loony pot is at $515. Nice, eh? So if you win the loony pot, if you get a bingo on the loony number, you get your prize plus $515. Okay, let's see what the loony ball number is. 068. 068 is your loony ball number tonight. 068. Pot's at $515. Take a listen. He's going right back. Here he goes. So the first round on your sheet, is for one line. One line for $100. Bingo players, good luck. Enjoy yourself. Enjoy yourself. Bingo's supposed to be fun. So one line, here we go with 066.

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I-26. One line on your sheets for $100. N-42. N-42.